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2: Apart from early rain, southern and central areas will be largely dry and bright. Otherwise, rain followed by showers moving southeastwards with gales towards the northwest, highs of 22 degrees.
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And remember, always consult a qualified health professional about any concerns relating to your own health and well-being.

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1: Hundreds of protesters have gathered in Portsmouth after a small boat carrying around 140 people arrived at Eastney Marina, with demonstrators attempting to block routes from the area. Police say a dispersal order is in place and those arriving will be transported outside Hampshire for processing. The Home Office says small boat crossings are down this year. National Rural Crime Action Week starts today. It's to bring organisations and communities together to ensure rural voices are represented in policing reform. The chair of the National Rural Crime Network is Tim Passmore.
2: In rural areas, because of the isolation, the rather beautiful, tranquil countryside, there is a perception that rural crime doesn't really occur. Well, unfortunately, it does.
1: At least five people have died after an Amazon cargo plane overshot a runway at Miami International Airport and hit several vehicles, according to local authorities. All runways and taxiways were initially closed, with hundreds of flights delayed. And clinical Carlos Alcaraz cruised into the US Open quarterfinals, dismantling American Tommy Paul in straight sets. That's the latest from Radio News Hub. I'm Johnny Holmes.
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1: Apart from early rain, southern and central areas will be largely dry and bright. Otherwise, rain followed by showers moving southeastwards with gales towards the northwest, highs of 22 degrees.
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0: Ugh, I hate Mondays. They are so boring.
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0: Imagine if there was a funny radio show that actually made you laugh.
1: Well, that sounds interesting, Rebecca.
0: Hang on a minute. There is.
1: Where?
0: HWD, of course. There's more Monday Night Madness and Mayhem from 6 till 8pm. I've heard it's actually pretty good. You could sound a bit more enthusiastic.
1: I am! 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
1: Hundreds of demonstrators were in a standoff with police overnight as they vowed to prevent migrants leaving Portsmouth after they arrived in a small boat. They've blocked roads for hours and were vowing to stay all night in the second major anti-migrant protest of the weekend. At least five people are dead after an Amazon cargo plane barreled off a Miami airport runway and smashed into cars. As well as the people killed, three were critically injured and two others in hospital with less severe injuries.
2: This effect of organised crime groups in the countryside is huge. They get their tentacles into everywhere, and it really is time the government addressed this properly.
1: That's Tim Passmore, the chair of the National Rural Crime Network. National Rural Crime Action Week starts today. It aims to bring organisations and communities together to ensure rural voices are represented in policing reform. And Tyson Fury has suggested his all-British blockbuster bout with Anthony Joshua is off and challenged Alexander Usyk to a third fight. That's the latest from Radio News Hub. I'm Johnny Holmes.
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1: Apart from early rain, southern and central areas will be largely dry and bright. Otherwise, rain followed by showers moving southeastwards with gales towards the northwest, highs of 22 degrees.

0: you just hate Mondays? Well, liven up the start of another week by joining Martin Stead's Monday Afternoon Club.
1: I remember buying that album back in 72 and it was just amazing.
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0: So join Martin Stead's Monday Afternoon Club. 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
1: Hundreds of protesters have gathered in Portsmouth after a small boat carrying around 140 people arrived at Eastney Marina, with demonstrators attempting to block routes from the area. Police say a dispersal order is in place and those arriving will be transported outside Hampshire for processing. The Home Office says small boat crossings are down this year. It's National Rural Crime Action Week. The aim is to ensure rural voices are heard in policing reform. Tim Passmore is the chair of the National Rural Crime Network.
2: Poorer communications, telephony signals and so on, does actually matter. Those of us who live and work in rural areas pay our dues and taxes like everybody else.
1: At least five people have died after an Amazon cargo plane overshot a runway at Miami International Airport and hit several vehicles, according to local authorities. All runways and taxiways were initially closed, with hundreds of flights delayed. And clinical Carlos Alcaraz moved a step closer to making more tennis history after cruising into the US Open quarterfinals by dismantling Tommy Paul. That's the latest from Radio News Hub. I'm Johnny Holmes.
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1: Apart from early rain, southern and central areas will be largely dry and bright. Otherwise, rain followed by showers moving southeastwards with gales towards the northwest, highs of 22 degrees.
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1: Hundreds of demonstrators were in a standoff with police overnight as they vowed to prevent migrants leaving Portsmouth after they arrived in a small boat. They've blocked roads for hours and were vowing to stay all night in the second major anti-migrant protest of the weekend. At least five people are dead after an Amazon cargo plane barreled off a Miami airport runway and smashed into cars. As well as the people killed, three were critically injured and two others in hospital with less severe injuries.
2: This effect of organised crime groups in the countryside is huge. They get their tentacles into everywhere, and it really is time the government addressed this properly.
1: That's Tim Passmore, the chair of the National Rural Crime Network. National Rural Crime Action Week starts today. It aims to bring organisations and communities together to ensure rural voices are represented in policing reform. And Tyson Fury has suggested his all-British blockbuster bout with Anthony Joshua is off and challenged Alexander Usyk to a third fight. That's the latest from Radio News Hub. I'm Johnny Holmes.
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1: Apart from early rain, southern and central areas will be largely dry and bright. Otherwise, rain followed by showers moving southeastwards with gales towards the northwest, highs of 22 degrees.
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0: 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Hello, I've just popped in to remind you about Grease Paint and Stage Lights. 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
1: Hundreds of demonstrators have been in a standoff with police overnight, vowing to prevent migrants leaving Portsmouth after they arrived in a small boat. They blocked roads for hours and were vowing to stay all night in the second major anti-migrant protest of the weekend. A government spokesperson says they condemn so-called intimidating and thuggish behaviour. The Chancellor is set to unveil a £150 million fund for fast-growing northern firms. John Healey will seek to tell an optimistic story about Britain in a major speech today. Traditional 20-week pregnancy scans will be transformed into 3D-printed models for parents and grandparents with sight loss. It's part of a new pilot scheme. Debbie and Piazzi traced the contours of her grandchild for the first time.
2: Is that toes?
3: Yeah, that's his toes in his mouth.
2: Oh, my God! This is amazing! Oh, this is absolutely unbelievable.
1: And the National Trust has seen another record number of young people joining. More than 50,000 have taken out its membership for 18 to 25-year-olds in a year. That's the latest from Radio News Hub. I'm Holly Hughes.
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1: Largely dry and bright today, but turning more unsettled in some areas with blusty rain and gales. Feeling warmer and fresher with highs of 26 degrees Celsius.
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0: Good morning. Another week has come round again. It's not quite a bank holiday Monday like last week, but that doesn't mean it'll be a bad one. You're listening to Radio News Hub's Morning Report with me, Georgia Lee. Here's what's coming up.
1: We went to the most beautiful places. Were some of them cold? Sure. Was there more mud? Am I still getting mud out of various places? Sure.
0: The Hooded Archer returns to our screens with the death of Robin Hood, and
2: I think it does really come back to that assumption that people quite understandably think that if something's available and is being sold, that it must be safe to use for their child, and sadly that's just not the case.
0: Some experts are warning about hidden dangers in baby products. Now, onto the weather for today. Some early rain this morning and then dry and bright throughout the day. Highs of 21 degrees Celsius. Right, should we get into the day with the news from Holly?
3: Hundreds of demonstrators have been in a standoff with police overnight, vowing to prevent migrants leaving Portsmouth after they arrived in a small boat. They blocked roads for hours and were vowing to stay all night in the second major anti-migrant protest of the weekend. A government spokesperson says they condemn so-called intimidating and thuggish behaviour. The Chancellor is set to unveil a £150 million fund for fast-growing northern firms. John Healey will seek to tell an optimistic story about Britain in a major speech today. Traditional 20-week pregnancy scans will be transformed into 3D-printed models for parents and grandparents with sight loss. It's part of a new pilot scheme. Debbie and Piazzi traced the contours of her grandchild for the first time.
4: Is that toes?
5: Yeah, that's his toes in his mouth.
4: Oh, my God! This is amazing! Oh, this is absolutely unbelievable.
3: And the National Trust has seen another record number of young people joining. More than 50,000 have taken out its membership for 18 to 25-year-olds in a year. That's the latest from Radio News Hub. I'm Holly Hughes.
0: Thanks for that, Holly. Now let's take a look at what is making the front pages in today's newspapers. The Metro writes about the recent reform conference and how a protester who was dragged from the conference says she was bruised and had her hair pulled whilst being assaulted. The protester, who's asked to go by a different name, Sally, was shouting that Nigel Farage is being bankrolled by billionaires when she was grabbed. She was one of a group of climate resistance activists to stand up during Farage's address at the conference on Friday. The Daily Star write that there are concerns around the security of the Duke and Duchess of Sussex's children as they prepare to start education in Britain. The family flew back to the UK at the end of August after living in the US for 6 years. The Guardian write families are rushing to secure plans for children with special needs before changes. It comes as head teachers have reported a surge in applications for education, health and care plans, also known as EHCPs. And with the new academic year beginning, they predict applications to rise further. Now, let's see what people are chatting about online. Pamela Anderson was in Venice yesterday for the AMFAR, or Foundation for AIDS Research Gala. She won a Courage Award for her activism work and long-standing support of the fight against AIDS. She went viral last year for her decision to stop wearing makeup on red carpets and at events and gained a lot of praise for this. I remember seeing her on red carpets last year without makeup, and it was a real, real big talking point. So it's nice to see that she is continuing on with that tradition. Elsewhere, Vogue Williams has revealed the name of her fourth child with former Made in Chelsea star Spencer Matthews. The baby boy is named Remy Valentine Matthews, and his birth was announced by Vogue on Instagram last Tuesday. The couple share three other children, Theodore, Otto and Gigi. I quite like the name Gigi. I think it could be a name that I go on with. And then now, to keep your chin up. Someday there'll be happiness again in Nottingham, you'll see. Who does that remind you of? If you said an MP, you'd be wrong. Our reporter Ben Mansay can put you out of your misery.
6: When you hear the words Robin Hood, what comes to mind? Perhaps a skilled archer running around Sherwood Forest, maybe even a fox wearing a green hat. The heroic outlaw has often graced our screens, but now he returns, played by Hugh Jackman, in the new film The Death of Robin Hood. In the film, we meet Robin Hood at the end of his life after a battle that he believes to be his last. Throughout the film, the defender of the poor grapples with his years of crime and violence. Hugh Jackman spoke about the script and the different depictions of the hero over time.
1: Right at the beginning, we had really great books that I loved, I really got into, which was not just about Robin Hood and the mythology of Robin Hood, because that's a bit like a piece of string, like you just keep pulling on it and you go wherever you want to go, basically. But I find it fascinating, mostly of how it had changed. So, you know, I had a very specific idea of who Robin Hood was. I think I thought he was a real person. Maybe he was, maybe he wasn't. But as soon as I read this script, I was like, this, not only is it such an interesting take on Robin Hood, but I think it's really a great sort of examination of the of story itself, the power of story and the power of mythology. And I just love that. So I'm in many ways still reading about it, you know.
6: Despite being set in England, the film was shot in Northern Ireland, much to the enjoyment of Jackman.
1: It actually was spectacular. It was, we were in Ireland, which I'd always dreamed of going, spending time in. We were there, we went to the most beautiful places, were some of them cold? Sure. Was there more mud? Am I still getting mud out of various places? Sure. But it was totally worth it. It was one of the great shoots I've ever done. I loved it.
6: The film's director, Michael Sanofsky, talks about the challenge of creating a new version of the well-known folklore.
5: It's always daunting, but I don't know, it was kind of lovely. Like for such a like a movie that deals with violence and then, you know, meditation and these kind of spiritual sides of things, like it's actually just like a lovely experience. Like it was my favorite filmmaking experience I've had so far in my career. And like everyone was just like so supportive and there for that. And really wanted to create this really specific take on the character. So, you know, yes, there's, you know, this is such a classic mythic character that you have a sort of duty to do justice to. But at the same time, like every interpretation of him has been its own thing. And I think part of the fun was just being like, you know what, we're doing this version and let's have fun with it and let's bring everything and all the soul we can to it. So it like, you know, it was a blast. It was amazing.
6: Now, there is a trend in the film industry to shoot traditionally. The Odyssey, for example, was shot on IMAX and featured no CGI. Sanofsky is no exception, as this movie was shot entirely on 35mm film to help with the world building.
5: Because this is a movie kind of about storytelling, I knew that I wanted it to feel kind of timeless. And so, you know, we shot on film, we shot on location, we, you know, used very limited visual effects. And I wanted it to feel like if you saw this movie, you wouldn't be sure if it was made in like the 70s or nowadays, because it is sort of this exploration of our relationship to this story, and making it feel kind of like outside of time was important to me. But then beyond that, just like trying to conjure this sense of this place and these characters and feeling like, okay, this is a world that feels lived in, and I believe in these characters that have real flesh and blood. Like I think shooting in these real places really helped sort of paint that picture.
6: The Death of Robin Hood is in cinemas now.
0: Experts are warning about hidden dangers in some baby products. We'll find out what they are and what parents should check to make sure products are safe for their babies. Now, parents are being urged to think twice before buying some of the products marketed as must-haves for babies. The Royal Society for the Prevention of Accidents says everyday items, including hands-free bottle holders, sleep positioners, and in-cot sleep aids could increase the risk of choking, suffocation, or overheating. Morning Report's Holly caught up with Becky Guy. She's the senior policy manager at ROSPA. She started by asking her what products could potentially be dangerous.
2: We've become aware of lots of products being marketed online as helping babies to sleep or to feed, but some of the products that are available are introducing risks that parents might not be aware of. I think parents understandably think that if something's available to buy, that it must be safe and has been tested, and that's not necessarily the case. So some of the things we've become aware of are sleep products like sleep positioners, so that hold a baby in a certain position while they're asleep, things like baby pillows, sleep aids that go inside the cot, and then also some feeding products. So we're seeing a rise in the number of products that babies can use to feed themselves. So they're cushions that go around the baby's neck that prop the bottle up, or kind of arms that go on the pushchair that allow the baby to feed themselves. And we're really concerned about these because the sleep products pose a risk of suffocation or overheating, and then the feeding products pose a risk of choking.
7: Gosh, and why do you think parents kind of can be misled in this way? I think you did touch on it before, that, you know, it might just be kind of an assumption, but why do you think it's hard to distinguish?
2: I think it does really come back to that assumption that people quite understandably think that if something's available and is being sold, that it must be safe to use for their child. And sadly, that's just not the case. I think also products are being promoted as making it easier to feed, or that perhaps your baby will sleep longer, for example. And if, you know, you've got a baby that's not sleeping, it's understandable that parents are looking for products that can help them get their baby to sleep for longer. But actually what they don't realise is that some of these products are putting their baby at risk.
7: And so how can parents actually check what is safe?
2: So our advice, lots of these products are available online. So our advice would be to buy products from a reputable retailer. That would be our number one advice. But in terms of checking products are safe when they arrive or online, for example, you can look whether the products have been tested to our safety standards. So you can look for the CE or the UKCA marking on the product packaging or on the label. Or some items like sleeping bags, for example, will quite clearly say on the label that they've been tested to the British standard. And the reassuring thing is that actually keeping your baby safe doesn't require a lot of specialist products. So it's things like for sleep, they need a clear, simple sleep space. And then for feeding, you always need to be supervising your baby. So when it comes to baby safety, simple is often best.
0: Still to come, there are some shocking new figures that show just how dirty England's sewage problem is. And the gentleman has returned to our screens and has already made a stir.
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0: Campaign group and charity Surfers Against Sewage have released some pretty horrifying new figures highlighting the scale of England's sewage problem. Surfers Against Sewage says water companies dumped sewage into England's waters for over 43,000 hours across July and August, and sewage was poured into England's designated bathing waters for more than 2,000 hours during the summer holidays. The charity have delivered a petition to Downing Street calling on the government to take action by introducing water industry reforms. Julie Morn, whose 8-year-old daughter Heather died after contracting an E. coli infection whilst on holiday in Devon, is a keen supporter of the campaign.
10: Yeah, yeah. In 1999, she came into contact with sewage from a CSO, and within 2 weeks she was dead. It's a double-edged sword, really. I'm really happy that there's a really great campaign, but equally it's very sad that Heather's death wasn't enough to kind of make people think about protecting the public. So, yeah, I'm really happy but really sad at the same time. I think the government needs to take it back in hand. I think they're well aware of what's going on. and I think they just need to be firm now and say enough's enough.
0: Giles Bristow is the charity's chief executive. He also wants to see the government do more to tackle the issue.
11: So over 30 years of privatisation, we've ended up in a terrible, terrible place, and we need systemic reform now. So this is what government can do. It can change laws and it can redesign the system. We're saying, don't just tinker around the edges. This is a highly regulated sector as it is, and it's still not working, so therefore change the system. That's the only way we're going to keep people safe and restore our precious rivers, lakes and seas.
0: Their petition has been signed by more than 330,000 people, including singer Becky Hill, who described the water company's behaviour as outrageous.
12: Whether or not you use rivers and seas or the Lake District to go and swim, I think you're being taken advantage of, because in this country we pay our bills, and if we don't pay our bills, there are consequences. The money that we pay to those companies haven't got anywhere near the same level of consequence that the general British bill payer has.
0: Well, as per petition rules, the government now has to consider a response. But with more than

0: I wasn't expecting the show to be a success. He's even described his trouble keeping the show live and interesting as its second instalment brings new storylines. But it must be doing all right as it's already been renewed again. If you've not seen the show yet, it follows Duke Eddie Horniman, who inherits a family estate home to a cannabis farm. Theo says this time it's even darker.
1: It's a kind of collective process in that sense. I think we wanted... There was a lot of success and great things of season one, but also there's an opportunity to delve deeper in all characters. So, you know, the reason for doing more was the only way to do more was to go deeper and darker and more complex, because otherwise it's a kind of repeat. So yes, that's very much a part of the process. We're constantly talking, you know, months before and minutes before.
0: Actor Giancarlo Esposito says he knew his character would have more depth this time.
2: Well, this season, for season two, I knew that he had aspiration to continue and deepen the Duke story, and so desperately connected to Bobby Glass and also to Stanley when he doesn't get what he really wants. So he has to find a trajectory. And you have to find a rhythm to go from one to eight and by eight be explosive. And so I think we all know that he has some very deep thoughts about this particular world, but also along the way, he wants you to know something about historically the aristocracy, and he wants to guide you to understand what it's like to be a king and a queen and what that really means, and given that, how we travel to other countries to establish more remuneration and partnership within the family and without.
0: Kaya Scodlario plays Susie in the show. She agrees.
3: I think that was kind of an active thing that we wanted to do. We wanted to expand this world, and it's why the Italy of it all comes in as well, because that is aristocracy throughout centuries. I mean, it runs so much deeper. And I think there's even a line in it where the characters kind of say, you know, my country has been doing this for generations before yours. And it's really fun to explore those things. I think we're all a little bit fascinated by class in this country, especially. So to get to play with that and to kind of ask the question of who are the real criminals here, what is funny about this and what is actually quite disturbing about it all as well.
0: Well, if you're looking for something to watch, it's now streaming on Netflix.
4: That's all from us at The Morning Report. Hope you have a lovely rest of your Monday. It might not be as good as the bank holiday Monday we had last week, but it should still be a decent one. Thank you so much for tuning in to listen. I've been Georgia Lee, and I'll see you again tomorrow for Tuesday's Morning Report. Have a great rest of your day.

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1: At least five people are dead after an Amazon cargo plane barreled off a Miami airport runway and smashed into cars. The crash shut down flights at one of the nation's busiest airports. The Chancellor is set to unveil a £150 million fund for fast-growing northern firms. It says he sets out plans to grow the economy through an active state. John Healey will seek to tell an optimistic story about Britain in a major speech today. The Mayor of London has criticised fast-track courts for convicting domestic violence victims over unpaid household bills. Sadiq Khan's insisting the government must deliver reform to save the justice system from disrepute. Court papers show they're convicted despite pleas of being blocked from accessing their money. And traditional 20-week pregnancy scans will be transformed into 3D-printed models for parents and grandparents with sight loss in a new pilot scheme. Debbie and Piazzi traced the contours of her grandchild for the first time.
2: Is that toes?
3: Yeah, that's his toes in his mouth.
2: Oh my God, this is amazing.
1: That's the latest from Radio News Hub. I'm Holly Hughes.
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1: Largely dry and bright today, but turning more unsettled in some areas with blusty rain and gales. Feeling warmer and fresher with highs of 26 degrees Celsius.
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1: Fire crews are spending a second day tackling a blaze at a tenement building in the north of Glasgow. Six fire engines and specialist resources were sent to the scene in Stonyhurst Street in the Postle Park area of the city when the alarm was raised at 4:48pm on Sunday. The migrant protest in Portsmouth put pressure on the emergency services and required support from forces across the country. That's what Hampshire and the Isle of Wight's Police and Crime Commissioner says. Nepal has held a day of mourning to remember people who died in the August 26th floods. Government offices lowered flags and family members concluded mourning rituals. 3D printed models could replace traditional pregnancy scans for parents and grandparents with sight loss in a new trial. Jessin Piazzi is pregnant and her mum Debbie has sight loss.
2: In important life moments, when you do feel a bit, and I suppose it's true, you can feel a bit left out.
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2: This properly includes you in your own unique way as well.
1: And the average UK house price has fallen for the first time since 2023. That's the latest from Radio News Hub. I'm Holly Hughes.
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1: Largely dry and bright today, but turning more unsettled in some areas with blusty rain and gales. Feeling warmer and fresher with highs of 26 degrees Celsius.
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1: Jaguar Land Rover is expected to announce thousands of job cuts. It's part of a voluntary redundancy programme to help save £1.7 billion over the next 2 years. It's understood the firm is telling workers this morning. Chancellor John Healey is to unveil a £150 million fund for fast-growing firms in Northern England in a major speech today. The fund will offer investments of between £5 and £15 million to innovative companies. The Mayor of London has criticised fast-track courts for convicting domestic violence victims over unpaid household bills. Court papers show they're convicted despite pleas of being blocked from accessing their money. And the universities of Kent and Greenwich will be able to better tackle the NEETs crisis in their areas now that they've merged into the UK's first super university. That's what the head of the group, Jane Harrington, says.
2: We are much stronger now we're together. It doesn't mean we're immune to the changes, we're not. But I do believe we'll be able to get ourselves in a much stronger, firmer position more quickly.
1: That's the latest from Radio News Hub. I'm Holly Hughes.
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1: Largely dry and bright in some areas, but more unsettled with blustery rain and gales in others. Generally feeling a bit warmer and fresher with highs of 23 degrees Celsius.
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0: 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Well, liven up the start of another week by joining Martin Stead's Monday Afternoon Club.
1: I remember buying that album back in 72 and it was just amazing.
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1: Chancellor John Healey is setting out plans for Britain's economy in a major speech this morning.
2: I dedicate myself to this mission as Chancellor, to make Great Britain growth Britain again, with more investment, more innovation, and more jobs.
1: Speaking at the Manufacturing Technology Centre in Coventry, Mr. Healey said Britain's growth trajectory has been weak. Fire crews are spending a second day tackling a blaze at a tenement building in the north of Glasgow. Six fire engines and specialist resources were sent to the scene in Stonyhurst Street in the Postle Park area of the city. Nepal has held a day of mourning to remember people who died in the August 26th floods. Government offices lowered flags and family members concluded mourning rituals. And the Inbetweeners are back with production starting on a third film. The movie will be a continuation of the popular E4 sitcom, which aired from 2008 to 2010, followed by two films. That's the latest from Radio News Hub. I'm Holly Hughes.
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1: Largely dry and bright in some areas, but more unsettled with blustery rain and gales in others. Generally feeling a bit warmer and fresher with highs of 23 degrees Celsius.
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0: 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All the latest news, weather, sport, business, showbiz and health stories.
1: The Chancellor John Healey insists the UK's economy is turning a corner.
2: This plan will guide the government in the budget, in the Prime Minister's 10-year plan and throughout our work for the rest of this Parliament.
1: He's promised to control government spending in next month's budget. In his first major speech since taking over at the Treasury, Healey acknowledged the impact of high government borrowing costs. Meanwhile, Jaguar Land Rover says it will reduce its global workforce by around 4,000 roles in the next 2 years. It's due to significant challenges facing the automotive industry and a need to find £1.7 billion in savings. The road to Edinburgh Airport has been closed in both directions following a serious crash. Police Scotland say the A8 is closed at Newbridge after a crash was reported at around 9:25 a.m. And the average UK house price has fallen for the first time since 2023. A 0.4% average annual drop in property values was recorded by Lloyds in August. That's the latest from Radio News Hub. I'm Tanita Sims.
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1: It's a largely dry and bright day, but there is some unsettled weather with blustery rain and gales in some areas. Generally feeling a bit warmer with highs of 23 degrees Celsius.
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1: There was plenty of action in the Premier League yesterday. Ainsley Maitland-Niles scored deep into stoppage time to give Everton a 2-2 draw with Manchester United in a dramatic finish. And Arsenal came from behind to beat Chelsea 2-1 in a thrilling Premier League clash at the Emirates. Arsenal manager Mikel Arteta was pleased with the results.
2: I think it was an exceptional performance. I think I enjoyed every minute of it from the beginning to the end. And the beginning was tough, but I enjoyed it because the team reacted in a spectacular way.
1: In the Scottish Premiership, Josh Fowler scored a first half double as St Johnstone secured a 2-1 victory over Hibernian. Great Britain and Ireland have won the Walker Cup for the first time since 2015 after a remarkable comeback against the United States in Ireland. GB9 won the contest 13.5 to 12.5, with Josh Hill sinking the decisive putt on the final hole. And Lewis Hamilton has called for written rules of engagement at Ferrari after accusing teammate Charles Leclerc of driving him off track at the Italian Grand Prix.
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1: The government is being urged to give the employment prospects of over 50s the same priority as the crisis facing young people not in work, education or training. The Centre for Ageing Better says almost 1 million older people are unsuccessfully looking for work, a six-year high. It claims older workers have received just a tenth of the funding given to tackle youth unemployment. The number of people placed into permanent jobs rose in August for the first time in 4 years. Recruiters say increased business capacity, new contracts, and improving market confidence are behind the rise. But the Recruitment and Employment Confederation warns some employers remain cautious because of economic uncertainty. Permanent hiring increased in London and the Midlands, but fell elsewhere. And the UK needs to rethink how it protects essential infrastructure from extreme weather, engineers have warned. A new report says the biggest threat is not a single flood, storm or heatwave, but multiple events happening in sequence and causing failures to spread between sectors. The government and infrastructure operators are being urged to carry out regular exercises to prepare.
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2: EastEnders character Ash Panisar is returning to the BBC soap, this time played by actress Sakira Vell. Ash last appeared 3 years ago when she left Walford for a job in Canada. Her return is expected to surprise the Panisar family, with tensions still unresolved. Executive producer Ben Wadey says Ash's arrival will bring new challenges to the family. Actor Rowan Atkinson is set to discuss the influence of French comedian Jacques Tati on his career at the Purbeck Film Festival. Tati's 1953 film, Mr. Herlot's Holiday, will be screened in Swanage, Dorset, with Atkinson speaking afterwards on October the 17th. Atkinson says the film was a formative influence on his creation of the much-loved character Mr. Bean. And the repair shop Don Chinea is to visit the Archer's fictional village of Ambridge for a 75th anniversary episode of the BBC Radio soap. The metal expert will appear in Sunday's episode, where he will stop off at the village's annual flower and produce show, while an upcoming episode of the repair shop will also see the team work on an Archer's item.
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0: In this edition of Word on Health with me, Paul Pennington, to coincide with World Suicide Prevention Day, I'm looking at James's Place, the charity that has helped over 4,000 men so far experiencing a suicidal crisis. 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On air and online 52 weeks of the year. Taking you behind the healthcare headlines, this is Word on Health. Every year, thousands of people die by suicide, leaving behind families, friends, and communities facing an unimaginable loss. The statistics reveal a stark gender divide. Men are more than three times as likely as women to die by suicide, a disparity that makes the work of organizations supporting people in suicidal crisis, particularly men, absolutely vital. One of those amazing organizations is James's Place, set up by grieving parents Claire Milford Haven and Nick Wentworth Stanley in 2018. In their son James's name, an organisation that's growing across the UK as fast as fundraising allows. Their former clinical lead is Jane Boland, who remains committed to suicide prevention and making a positive impact in the field.
1: Our mission was always to get to a stage where the charity would be able to provide a space where men would have very fast access to the right help when they were in a suicidal crisis.
0: Jane, you've spent many years working in suicide prevention. When it comes to helping men, where do you think we've got it wrong in the past?
1: For the most part, suicide prevention has been delivered by mental health services. And certainly for the men who attempt suicide, the vast majority of those men haven't needed to access any sort of mental health support because their suicidal crisis is very much about a set of social circumstances and an overwhelming level of distress. It's a very different approach. And I think that our understanding of why men get to a suicidal crisis point was part of why we knew we had to deliver a very targeted approach to a very specific group of people.
0: You've moved on to Pastures New, but you were the architect of the James's Place approach. Talk me through it.
1: Well, I think of it as like a recipe. So every James's Place has got these big ingredients. One is that the environment is really lovely. It's not like a doctor's office or a clinic that you go to with the NHS. They're very homely and the environment itself is very comfortable. 80% of the guys are from the group of men who don't traditionally access services very well. And I think that's because we've made it really accessible. We work really hard to engage men. Let's get you in and let's get you down to see somebody. And I think that being able to do that and engage people right at the very beginning of their journeys is really important. That's a key ingredient. The people who you'll work with are specifically trained to work in suicide prevention. From the first person you speak to on the phone to the therapist who's really confident about working with people who are in a suicidal crisis and are properly trained. And then the final part of the recipe is that the way that we deliver our therapy is really different. Our intervention is called Lay Your Cards on the Table, and that's because we do literally use a set of cards which help the men to identify what they're thinking and what they're feeling, what they're doing, and what the therapist will help them to do is to make sense of it. So a man might say, nobody cares about me, nobody would care if I live or die, but they'll also say, I'm not talking to my friends and family and I've not been out of the house since 2 months ago. So one of the things that a therapist can say is, well, how can people help you if you're not talking to them? How can we help you do that? So it all sounds very straightforward once you can get it all out of your head and once you can see it in front of you and start making sense of it. That is the final part of the recipe. Therapists help the man to understand how he got into a suicidal crisis, to work out perhaps what led up to it, what he can do to make the current situation better, how he can stop it happening again, and then what he might need to be able to get on with the rest of his life. There are other services around that are doing really great work as well, recognising that a suicidal crisis is different from a mental health crisis and that a bespoke approach to it, and it's incredibly important to raise awareness, but ultimately people need to have support and help available to them. And there's loads of organisations who are doing their best to try and get that support.
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1: Jaguar Land Rover has confirmed plans to axe 4,000 jobs across its global workforce over the next 2 years. Ollie Hughes has more.
2: It's part of the company's efforts to slash costs by £1.7 billion. The cuts are expected to largely impact office roles, with the majority of cuts affecting its UK operations, where around 34,000 staff in total are based. Chief Executive PB Balaji says the group is committed to supporting everyone with care and respect through the process. It comes as they continue to recover from a major cyber attack.
1: Next, the Chancellor John Healey has vowed to control public spending and help the UK economy deliver on its potential. In his first major speech since taking over at the Treasury, Healey promised to address the rising burden on businesses. And the John Lewis Partnership says it's offering thousands of jobs to young workers as part of this year's Christmas hiring drive. The company says it's recruiting more than 10,000 seasonal roles. That's the latest from Radio News Herb. I'm Tanita Sims.
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1: It's a largely dry and bright day, but there is some unsettled weather with blustery rain and gales in some areas. Generally feeling a bit warmer with highs of 23 degrees Celsius.
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1: Jaguar Land Rover says it will reduce its global workforce by around 4,000 roles in the next 2 years. Holly Hughes has more.
2: The cuts are expected to largely impact office roles, with the majority of them affecting its UK operations. Chief Executive PB Balaji says the group is committed to supporting everyone with care through the process. It's part of the company's efforts to slash costs. It comes as they continue to recover from a major cyber attack.
1: The migrant protest in Portsmouth has put pressure on the emergency services and required support from forces across the country. That's what the Hampshire and Isle of Wight's Police and Crime Commissioner says. Donna Jones argued the government needed to act. Parents are being urged to ensure their child are vaccinated against flu. That's after it emerged millions of primary school pupils were unprotected last winter. And the Inbetweeners are back, with production starting on a third film. The movie will be a continuation of the popular sitcom. That's the latest from Radio News Hub. I'm Tanita Sims.
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1: It's a largely dry and bright day, but there is some unsettled weather with blustery rain and gales in some areas. Generally feeling a bit warmer with highs of 23 degrees Celsius.
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0: Which Motown group released the hit song My Girl? Which soul label was home to artists like Otis Redding and Booker T and the MGs? And which singer recorded the classic soul album What's Going On in 1971? 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

0: And I'd see why I sat in the Moody Blues. This is HWD. Next up at 3 o'clock is the Monday Afternoon Club with me, Marty Stead. Join us then.
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2: Jaguar Land Rover says it will reduce its global workforce by around 4,000 roles in the next 2 years. That's due to significant challenges facing the automotive industry and a need to find £1.7 billion in savings. Next, the Chancellor, John Healey, insists the UK's economy is turning a corner.
3: And I recognise the urgency of the moment. This plan will guide the government in the budget, in the Prime Minister's 10-year plan, and throughout our work.
2: He's promised to control government spending in next month's budget. In his first major speech since taking over at the Treasury, Healey acknowledged the impact of high government borrowing costs and promised to address the rising burden on businesses. 4 people have been arrested on suspicion of murder over the death of a 3-month-old girl. The girl was camping with her family in a Staffordshire woodland. Staffordshire police say officers responded to reports of a child in cardiac arrest. And in other news, Freddie Meredith has joined the cast of Saturday Night Live UK ahead of season 2. That's the latest from Radio News Hub. I'm Tanita Sims.
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2: A band of rain is moving south across England and Wales this evening, turning heavy at times. Blustery showers in the north with strong winds, lows of 10 degrees Celsius.
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Good afternoon. Welcome along to the Monday Afternoon Club. We're back after a couple of weeks. Our programme is sponsored by the lovely Helen Moore and apparently sliced bread. Whatever that's going to do with it. We started with Love Like a Bomb from Oasis. It's from the album Don't Believe the Truth, which will be our classic album next week. And we followed that by Hotel California, especially for Joe, a.k.a. The Roadrunner. And if you remember, that was our classic album a couple of weeks ago. It's not just thrown together, this programme, you know. We got an A to Z of pop, the letter P. So all the bands and artists, every other record in the second hour, their names will begin with P. It's clever, that. Then we got the bin. That's what's in the bin in the studio. Tells you what's been going on. We got the library. We're playing all the single records in our record library. So far, we're up to record 77, and it's Things Ain't What They Used To Be by Max Bygraves from 1960. That's just before 4 o'clock. And then we've got the long song, which will be about 8 minutes to 5. Tell you what, that is later though. And this week we've got a classic album from Billy Joel, An Innocent Man. We've got 4 tracks from that. It's from 1983. Tell you more about classic albums in a minute as well. Oh, so much to tell you. And then, of course, in about 17 minutes' time, at 3:30, we've got the PPQ. And if you don't know what the PPQ is, it is the Popular Pop Quiz. It's just 6 very... I say this every week. Simple questions, and all you've got to do is get the answers right. Tell you how to enter later on. And if that isn't enough for you, we've got some absolute fab music for you this afternoon. So let's get on with it. Let's play you the first track from our classic album, Innocent Man, from Billy Joel, and it is Innocent Man.

Billy Joel and An Innocent Man, our classic album this week in the title track, An Innocent Man. Now, whilst I was away, I had to come to the studio and spend a few hours trawling through and looking for classic albums. And I've got to say, we've got some stonkers. Stylistics, Tupou, Elton John, Shawty Wadi, Mamas and Papas, Dinah Ross, Shalimar, Neil Sedaka, Smokey, Madonna, ABBA, Van Morrison, just to name a few. Well, I'm going to do, because there's tons of them. Paul McCartney, Spandau Ballet, Slade, Lionel Richie, the Bee Gees, Level 42, Alison Moyet, The Eurythmics, Hot Chocolate, Stevie Wonder, Simon & Garfunkel, Rod Stewart, Howard Jones, and one I've not heard of, it's the ELO and On the Third Day. Then there's also the Style Council, the Moody Blues, the Stranglers, Stevie Wonder, another ELO one from the very early years from Roy Wood and Jeff Lynne. The Beach Boys, Art Garfunkel, Donna Summer, Marvin Gaye, Bruce Springsteen, Fleetwood Mac, and Bon Jovi. Those are some of the classic albums we're going to play you over the next, I don't know how many weeks. I hope you will enjoy them. On with the music, because the PPQ's coming. Martin Stay.

The Yellow Your Light Bulb moment at 3:25, the Monday afternoon club is here, and that's called Do Ya. Now, did you know that originally, I think this was 1972, that appeared on a B-side, not of the ELO, but of The Move. It was on the B-side to I'm a California Man by The Move, and Jeff Lynne wrote it, and he decided that the ELO could probably do a better version, so he did it, and that's Do Ya. Right, let's just explain a few rules for the PPQ, because it is coming up after Brian Ferry. The PPQ is a popular pop quiz. We take it very seriously here at HWD, Hospital Radio, and we've got six very simple questions for you. All you got to do is answer them. We give you an hour to answer them, because we do the answers at 4:30. Now, if you want to take part in this, all you've got to do is go along to hwdhospitalradio.com, and then when our app comes up, press listen live, and it'll tell you who's on. Mugshot on me. Just scroll up a bit, and there's a thing called chat box, and you can stick your name in, and you can say hello to everybody, because there's a few of you out there this afternoon. You can say hello to it, but you can also send your answers to the PPQ. So what you do is you stick your name in, you go answer one and answer two and answer three and answer four, answer five, answer six. One entry per person, please, because it makes it a lot easier to find out who is our PPQ champion this week. A couple of rules, as I say, one entry per person, but you have got an hour to think about it. And the most important rule of all, please don't Google the answers. I mean that very seriously. If you know the answers, you know them. If you don't, you don't. It's as simple as that. It's all a bit of fun, and it's the taking part that is the important thing. Being the Monday afternoon club, guess what? There's no prizes, just glory. So we'll do the PPQ next after Brian Ferry.

as I said, four very, very simple questions. All you got to do is stick your answers on chat box. You've got an hour to do it. Don't Google the answers. There's no prizes. It's just a bit of fun. But please, we do take it serious at HWD. Question one, then. Who sang Hot Love? Question one. Who sang Hot Love? Question two. Which 70s and 80s band had an album out called Discovery? Which 70s and 80s band had an album out called Discovery? Question three. Tina Turner had a single called We Don't Need Another What? Tina Turner had a single called We Don't Need Another What? Question four, as always, is what year were all these in the charts? Something About the Way You Are, Elton John, Barbie Girl, Aqua, and Men in Black, Will Smith. What year were all these in the charts is question four. Something About the Way You, Elton John, Barbie Girl, Aqua, and Men in Black, Will Smith. The lyrics round is question five, and all you got to do is tell me the band and what the song is. Here's the lyrics. All your dreams are made when you're chained to the mirror and the razor blade. Today, the day that all the world will see another sunny afternoon. All your dreams are made when you're chained to the mirror and the razor blade. Today, the day that all the world will see another sunny afternoon. And then I want to know who this is, please.

If you know the answers to those, send them to me. You've got an hour, but I'm such a generous person. We'll whip through them one more time, and we'll repeat the questions around about 4:15 before we do the answers at 4:30. Question one, who sang Hot Love? Question two, which 1780s band had an album out called Discovery? Tina Turner had a single called We Don't Need Another What? Question four, what year were all these in the charts? Something About the Way You Are, Elton John, Barbie Girl, Aqua, and Men in Black, Will Smith. The lyrics round this week, the band name and the title of the song, please. All your dreams are made when you're chained to the mirror and to the razor blade. Today, the day that all the world will see another sunny afternoon. And then we said, who's this? Ah, yes. If you know the answers to those, send them to me. You've got an hour. We'll do them again in about an hour. About 4:15, because we're such lovely people and we like to help you as much as we can. But until then, let's do a bit of boogie slow style with Eric Clapton.

Mojo 2. I got the John the Conqueror. Gonna mess with you. Gonna make you girls leave me by my hand. And then the world will know.

The incomparable, unbelievable Eric Clapton and Hoochie Coochie Man. It's just coming up to 20 to 4. We've got another track from our classic album in about 5 minutes' time. Helen, I think you do know the answer to question 3. That's all I'm saying. Tina Turner had a single called We Don't Need Another What? Think about it. You've got an hour anyway, haven't you?

Vertigo, U2. It's what? It's 17 minutes to 4 o'clock. We've a classic album track coming. Then we've got The Bin.

And then, of course, record 77 out of our library. Helen said she needs to hear, and I'm crashing through again. Tina Turner had a single called We Don't Need Another What. So let's play our second record from our classic album, Innocent Man. And this is The Longest Time.

The album is An Instant Man, and that was The Longest Time. We're going to do The Bin. I've been away a couple of weeks, as you know, and I thought The Bin would be overflowing, but it's not. Can you hear that? Is it thundering outside, or is that just a porter wheeling a large trolley? A bottle of Lucozade Energy original, a bottle of Coke original, FIFA World Cup Coke. This is new. Jimmy's Iced Coffee and Caramel. Two tins of Pepsi. A weather forecast. Mike's Mid-Morning Masher. Yorkshire Rivers. The ooze, the swale, the calder, the nid, the air and the wharf. Very good. What else is there in here? I often wonder if people have left me a cryptic message, who would be playing 80s bands? I don't know. No, I haven't a clue who's playing 80s bands, but it's written on recycled paper. More questions from Mike and the temperatures and all sorts. Oh, my favourite. The old requests from years and years and years gone by. Just have a look at this. It's October 18. It's Ward 15. Steve Parker, No Woman, No Cry by Bob Marley. On Ward 15 again, Frank Shepherd, Anything. Anything at All by Val Dunican. And Stella Tyson on Ward 15, Common People, Pulp. Do you know, those records are really good. Let's head towards the news with a little bit of Robert Palmer, and then don't forget we've our Record 77 out of our library, which is Max Bygrove. Things ain't what they used to be, eh? Do you remember that?

Robert Palmer and Bad Case of Loving You. It's from an album that's called Dictions, Volume 1. Played that before. It's very, very good, Robert Palmer. Just to tell you that Max is coming up in about 4 minutes' time. So until then, let's have a bit of Simply Red and Something Got Me Started.

Of course, Simply Red and Something Got Me Started from the album Stars, and it is actually the first CD that I ever bought. Right, what we've got to do now is play the library. It's record 77. It came out in 1960. It was in the charts for, 15 weeks. It reached number 5 in March of 1960. It is Max Bygraves. And it is Things Ain't What They Used To Be. Now, he spoke like that, didn't it? Things and other things like that. He actually sings like that as well. So let's give it a listen. It's record 77, Max Bygraves. Here he is.

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1: Hampshire and the Isle of Wight Police and Crime Commissioner says the migrant protests in Portsmouth puts pressure on the emergency services. Donna Jones argues the government need to act to counter changing patterns from people traffickers shifting away from crossings at the Strait of Dover. 4,000 jobs will be axed at Jaguar Land Rover. The manufacturer says it's in an effort to cut their global workforce by over £1 billion. The Chancellor says he'll draw a line under rising costs for businesses and embrace technology.
2: Growth built in more places for more places. Britain's economy on the up. And of course, we will not deliver all this tomorrow, but we're delivering the start of it today.
1: In his first major speech since taking the job, John Healey promised to control government spending but refused to rule out tax rises. And a new spin-off of I'm a Celebrity, Get Me Out of Here is coming to our tellies. The Wild Frontier will be filmed in Canada. From Radio News Hub, I'm Lucy Gorman-Lee.
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1: Rain moving southwards across England and Wales, turning heavy. Blustery showers in the north with strong winds. A low of 10 degrees Celsius.
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6: The A to Z of pop with Martin Stead.

That's two for the price of one. The A to Z of pop this week, of course, is the letter P. And that was Prince. And before that, it was Pink Floyd. And another brick in the wall. Got a classic album track next. And no, we haven't. We've got a classic album track after the repeats of the PPQ. But I thought we'd stick this in because this is one of those records that you don't hear very often. So I thought we'd play. It's Randy Crawford and A Rainy Night in Georgia.

We set you 6 questions at 3:30, and we're going to do a rerun and just in case you missed any. You've got about 15 minutes to get your answers in. Question 1, who sang Hot Love? Question 2, which 70s and 80s band, more 70s than 80s I may add, still around now, band had an album called Discovery? Question 3, Tina Turner had a single out and it was called We Don't Need Another What? Tina Turner had a single called We Don't Need Another What? Question 4, what year were all these in the charts? Something About the Way You Are, Elton John, Barbie Girl, Aqua and Men in Black, Will Smith. The lyrics round is question 5, and all I want to know is the band and the song title. All your dreams are made when you're chained to the mirror and the razor blade. Today, the day that all the world will see another sunny afternoon. Question 6 is this, very simply, who's this?

And if you know the answers to those, send them to me via chat box. You've got less than 15 minutes to get them in. We'll do the answers around about 3:30. But let's play our third track from our classic album tonight. This night. And it's from Billy Joel's Innocent Man. It's track 4 on the album, side 1. And it's on turntable 1, This Night.

That's the third track from our classic album, which is Billy Joel's An Innocent Man and This Night. 20 past four, answers to the PPQ coming up at half past. I think we may have a problem with one of the questions. I think it's question two, but don't worry, I can fix it. Let's play lots of loud music.

0: Guns N' Roses from the album Appetite for Destruction, and Welcome to the Jungle. We're going to do the answers to the PPQ. Harry's just asked, where is everybody? Well, I've got to tell you this. We were doing all right until about half an hour, and I've got this little screen in front of me that tells me if we've got a few, a lot, not many, tons of listeners. And about half an hour ago, guess what? Boom, it just went flat, as if nobody was listening. Now, I know Helen was there. And then gradually it's creeping back up. And I don't know if there's something wrong with our server, if it's all fallen over again. Harry, Helen, just tell me that you can still hear me. Stick it on chat box. I'll tell you what, we'll do this and we'll see the other side for the answers of the PPQ.
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Well, that's the Police and Don't Stand Too Close to Me. We're still having this discussion about where everybody is. Now, if you're listening to HWD, which, of course, Harry and Helen are, then go to hwdhospitalradio.com, click on chat box, stick your name in and say, hello, because I know there's people out there listening. I do. There's a little meter in here that tells me there's maybe two people in chat box, but I know there's people out there. And this is, of course, the best thing since sliced bread, apparently, according to a good friend of mine who actually sponsors the programme. Thanks, Helen. Really appreciate it. Let's then do the answers to the PPQ that we set you an hour ago.

Okay, six questions we set you. These are the answers. See how you've done, and then we'll give you the results after we've played you something from question six. Question one was, who sang Hot Love? Of course, you got it right. It's T-Rex. Question two, and this is the important part to this. Which 70s and 80s band had an album called Discovery? The answer actually is ELO. And everybody's put the Pet Shop Boys. Now, the Pet Shop Boys have an album called Discovery. Discovery. Discovery. D-I-S-C-O-G-R-A-P-H-Y. And Discovery is D-I-S-C-O-V-E-R-Y. The answer is, because it's so... it was the ELO. And I'm accepting the Pet Shop Boys as well. So if you put either of them, guess what? You've got a point. Question three. Tina Turner had a single out called We Don't Need Another What? And the answer is quite simply, we don't need another hero. What year were all these in the charts? Something about the way you were, Elton John, Barbie Girl, Aqua, and Men in Black, Will Smith. Of course, it is 1997. The lyrics round. All your dreams are made when you are chained to the mirror and the razor blade. Today, the day that all the world will see another sunny afternoon. It's a bit of a naughty one, that. But it is a famous, very famous song. Close to my heart, of course. It is Oasis and What's the Story, Morning Glory. And then, of course, we said, who's this, please? Well, of course, it's the Rolling Stones, and it's the last time.

are the Rolling Stones and The Last Time. So the answers this week to the PPQ were T-Rex, ELO / Pet Shop Boys, Tina Turner's We Don't Need Another Hero, 1997 Oasis, What's the Story, Morning Glory, and the Rolling Stones, you've just heard, and The Last Time. So because I'm being generous, Helen got 4 and Harry got 5. So this week's winner, of course, is, as you would expect, Harry, and Helen second. Well done to you both. Please, Helen, tell Harry how he did tomorrow. I believe we've got a new presenter coming in tomorrow. Well, it feels like it because he hasn't been here for that long. Matthew's back with his solo Motown programme tomorrow from 2. I'm sure you knew anyway. And you wouldn't believe it. I've actually got the Pet Shop Boys queued up on the other turntable with a discography album. And we're going to play you a track now.

That's the Pet Shop Boys, and It's a Sin with a little bit of thunder and lightning. Told you we'd get some thunder and lightning, particularly for the farmers. Well, yeah, I agree, but it's probably harvest time. But anyway, what we're going to do now is we're going to play the final track of our classic album this week. It is Billy Joel's An Innocent Man, and this one is track 5. See what we've done here? We've played 2, 3, 4, 5. It's dead simple. Don't have to take the record off then. Tell her about it.

0: 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And which singer recorded the classic soul album What's Going On in 1971? 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
2: Well, he is back. He is back tomorrow from 2. And I'm so confused now. Oh, yes, he's back from 2 tomorrow. We've got 11 minutes left of the programme, so I want to play this, and then we'll go into our long song.

Brian Adams and a really, really, really good friend of his, Tina Turner, and It's Only Love. That, kids, is it, apart from the long song. So I would love to say thank you very, very, very much for listening to the Monday Afternoon Club. We'll be back next week from 3 o'clock. We've got all the same things, the A to Z of pop, the bin, the library, the long song, the classic album, and the PPQ. And I promise, I really do promise, I will make the PPQ a lot easier next week. You don't believe me, do you? I can tell you don't believe me. It's the faces you're pulling already. I can feel your energy. Anyway, listen, the long song. This week it comes from Barry White. This week it is Never, Never Gonna Live You Up, and it's a 12-inch remix. You're gonna love it. I'll see you next week. Bye-bye.

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1: Police say vehicles have been damaged and a handful of officers injured during anti-immigration protests in Portsmouth. Hampshire and the Isle of Wight police say activists attempted to block the road leading away from the Arinaline lifeboat station. His local resident Sue Dewey's thoughts.
2: I am very unhappy about the way things are unfolding. I think that it's not great for this country. These people are illegal. They're coming from a safe country.
1: The government say they condemn what they call thuggish behaviour at the protest. Jaguar Land Rover are axing 4,000 jobs. The car manufacturer says it'll mainly impact office roles. The Chancellor's promised to control government spending but refused to rule out tax rises. In his first major speech in charge of the Treasury, John Healey promised to draw a line under rising costs. And the King says the Duke and Duchess of Sussex remain private citizens. That's in a letter published on Charles's behalf after Harry and Meghan returned to the UK. From Radio News Hub, I'm Lucy Gorman-Lee.
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1: Rain moving southwards across England and Wales, turning heavy. Blustery showers in the north with strong winds. A low of 10 degrees Celsius.
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For the next 60 minutes, we're bringing back all those memories, all those 60s hits, starting with the Troggs. Remember them? And with A Girl Like You, a UK male group. They got to number one with that in June 1966. Do you remember some of their other songs? I think the one you'll probably remember is Wild Thing. Only got to number two from the Troggs. Keeping the memories going, how about this one from the Searchers?

Going back more than 50 years with some of the songs over the next hour, that was The Searchers. Remember them? They were at number one with that one in April 1964. They actually had three number ones. That one, Needles and Pins, remember that one? And probably the one you'll always remember, Sweets for My Sweets, which got them to number one. Big group in the 1960s. It is Mike Binns on 60 Minutes of the 60s. And we couldn't do a 60s hour without playing some Elvis Presley, could we?

Now I know what you're thinking. You're thinking, I'm sure that was a hit in the 1970s. And this is 60 Minutes of the 60s, so how does that get in there? Well, you're right, it was a hit in the 1970s. In fact, 1977, it reached number 9. But it was first released and first recorded in 1962, but didn't actually chart until they re-released it again in 1977. So I thought, it qualifies just about. Elvis Presley and Suspicious Minds on 60 Minutes of the 60s.

It was their first single. I don't wanna see a girl, but darling, you better go now. And the one that got them going in fine style, because it got to number one in December 1964. Remember the Moody Blues? Also had a couple of other big hits as well. Can you remember them? There was Nights in White Satin. That got into the top 20 in 1967, 1972 and 1978, actually. And the biggest other hit was Question, which got to number two in 1972. The Moody Blues on HWD Hospital Radio. Now then, we're moving on in our 60 Minutes of the 60s, bringing back lots of memories this morning and hopefully playing some music that you live, taking you back into your childhood. Going to be taking a look at what was on the television back in the 1960s. Can you remember? Tell you some of the programmes after this from Manfred Mann.

I'm sure you remember Manfred Mann. But what did they call his backing group? Any ideas? Manfred Mann and the Earth Band. Did you remember those? That was Pretty Flamingo. They also had some other big hits. Can you remember Doo Wah Diddy Diddy? Of course you can, such a big hit for them. And Mighty Quinn, actually the one that I always like best from Manfred Mann, and you can probably remember it, was Davy's on the Road Again. I thought that was such a good song. Back in the 1960s, a lot of us still watching black and white television, programmes on the television then, were The Avengers, Gilligan's Island. I can't quite remember Gilligan's Island. I can remember Hogan's Heroes and Have Gun Will Travel. Yes, we used to get quite a lot of westerns back in those days. And one or two quiz shows as well that were around in those days. What's My Line? I think Eamon Andrews was the host of that. Beat the Clock. That used to be on Sunday night at the London Palladium, didn't it? And they used to have a little quiz in the middle, Beat the Clock. And there was also Call My Bluff. If I remember rightly, it was Robert Robinson that used to do that. Call My Bluff. What a good quiz programme. They don't do quiz programmes like that anymore, do they? Or songs like this from the great Dusty Springfield. I don't know.

Back in the days when the girls used to have big hairdos, and Dusty Springfield was the queen of big hairdos, wasn't she? That was her first hit, only got to number four. I say only, it's not bad to get to number four with your first song, is it? In November 1963, it was 3 years, or 2.5 years later, March 1966, she had her first number one hit. Can you remember it? You Don't Have to Say You Love Me was Dusty Springfield's first number one hit. There was another girl going around in those days, in the early 1960s, who used to always come on stage and sing without any shoes on. She used to say she couldn't sing a note without shoes on. Or she used to say she couldn't sing a note with shoes on. Some people would say she couldn't sing a note without shoes on either. But she had one or two good songs. Can you remember her? Sandy Shaw.

Back in October 1964, when Harold Wilson was our Prime Minister, can you remember him with his Gannex raincoat? And he always used to smoke a pipe. Now, how many people do you know now that smokes a pipe? It's kind of gone out of fashion completely. Anyway, Sandy Shaw was there, a number one record for her, and always something there to remind me. She went on to have another number one in 1965 with Long Live Love, and then she was picked to... Be the entry for the UK in the Eurovision Song Contest 1967, and she actually won with Puppet on a String. Remember that? I think my favourite song from Sandy Shaw, and I do play it quite often on the radio, was Monsieur Dupont. Really did like that record. 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

0: We're back to those big hairdos again and the Supremes with their hits, You Keep Me Hanging On. That was 1966, in fact, December 1966, around at Christmas time. It got to number eight. Always remember the Supremes for The Happening. That's probably one of my favourite songs from the Supremes. Really good songs. The three girl groups. Wasn't many around in those days either.
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0: This was a nice big hit for Jerry and the Pacemakers.

lads from Liverpool. Jerry Marsden leading them up as their lead singer. Actually, a couple of interesting facts about them. They started their singing career as Jerry and the Mars Bars. Yeah, Jerry and the Mars Bars. But the Mars Company complained and they had to change their name. Hence, they became Jerry and the Pacemakers. But they were one of the first groups to have their first three songs all at number one. And that record stood for over 20 years until Frankie Goes to Hollywood came along and overtook that record. But some good songs, Jerry and the Pacemakers, all about that ferry that goes across the Mersey. It is HWD Hospital Radio. It's 60 Minutes of the 60s with Mike Binns.

Started them off on their career, My Girl, only reached number 43 actually, but we're around in the 60s, 70s, 80s and even in the 90s, The Temptations. And they re-released that song, a very popular song, in 1992 and it got to number 2. In all those years, The Temptations never had a number 1 hit. That was one of their biggest, My Girl, and such a good, good song. Lots more memories to come on 60 Minutes of the 60s. It's Mike Binns with all those memories. Bringing some back the television programs that used to be on. Oh, there were some good ones. I already mentioned some earlier on, but I used to like the quiz shows that they used to have in those days. And can you remember University Challenge and Question of Sports? Yes, they did start back in the 60s and still on today. Question of Sport moved on a little bit with different presenters. Might have been Frank Boff in the early days, and now, of course, it's Sue Barker. And University Challenge, that was always hosted, and I used to love his name, Bamber Gascoigne. Is he still around? Wonder what he does now. This'll be the Beach Boys then.

We're all lads from California and used to promote the surfing sound. Can you remember that? The Beach Boys, and that was God Only Knows. Not quite number one, actually. It only got to number two in July 1966, but had a lot of big hits since then. HWD Hospital Radio with the sounds of the 60s, bringing back those great memories. And I wonder if you remember a little man. He was born in Manchester, if I remember rightly. He was only small. He was 5'3", and he used to bounce around on the stage. Can you remember Freddie and the Dreamers?

Don't make them like that anymore, do they? Little Freddie, Freddie Garrity, and Freddie and the Dreamers, You Were Made for Me. November 1963, that was around. It got to number three, and it was another 3 months before he had another chart hit, and it got to number two with I'm Telling You Now. Can you remember that? Back in the 60s, we're talking about when a pint of beer was about 1 and 6 in the old money. Yes, we hadn't gone decimal then. A pint of milk was 9 pence in the old money. That's less than 4 pence in new money. And you could buy a luxury car, an E-Type Jaguar, for less than, how about this, less than £2,000.

The only other hit for the Spencer Davies Group of any note was one called Somebody Help Me. I'm sure you remember that one. That was Keep On Running. That was number one in 1965, December 1965. Now then, way back in 1964, there was a group around who had a female drummer. That was very rare in those days. And she, again, had the big hairdo right at the back of the stage. She used to be banging away on the drums. Can you remember the group The Honeycombs? This was their big hit.

You can hear her banging away on the drums in the background, can't you? All came from North London. It was a lady called Honey Langtree that was on the drums there. She was the one with the big hair at the back. July 1964, that got to number one. And then they kind of disappeared. Their last hits got to number 12 in the late 60s. They had a couple of other hits which only got into the lower 30s. The Honeycombs kind of came and went in the 1960s. That's what it's all about, bringing back the memories. 60s music, 60 minutes of the 60s. In the days when the Isley Brothers were around. Starts off slow, and then it gets going.

You always remember that song with the drums, don't you, when it really starts going. The lads came from Cincinnati in Ohio, and in the UK they got to number 5 in April 1969. This group, they came from Manchester. It was going so well as well, wasn't it? The Mindbenders.

Always say good things coming small packages. That only lasted just over a minute and a half, but it was a good song from the Mindbenders, who used to be, and you probably remember this, the backing group for Wayne Fontana. Remember Wayne Fontana and the Mindbenders? That got them to number two in January 1966. They only ever had one other notable hit. That was The Game of Love. You used to like the Mindbenders, didn't you? It is HWD Hospital Radio, 60 minutes of the 60s with Mike Binns. Four Tops and Dionne Warwick to finish on.

From the mid-60s into the 70s, the Four Tops were around in the heyday of Tamla Motown music. That only reached number 34 for the Isley Brothers, surprisingly. Such a big, big group. Final one from me on this edition of 60 Minutes of the 60s. 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

0: a singer, an actress, and a TV host. Born in 1940 in New Jersey. Also had a big hit with Do You Know the Way to San Jose? The lovely Dionne Warwick. Ends this edition of 60 Minutes of the 60s. I hope you've enjoyed the music we've played for you. It's been Mike Binns bringing back those memories. Just don't make them like that anymore. Thank you for listening on HWD Hospital Radio. All those memories, all that music.
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2: Protesters blocked roads in Portsmouth after migrants were brought to shore. Police say vehicles have been damaged and a handful of officers injured. His local resident Sue Dewey's thoughts.
3: The fact that there are so many social platforms now, they can chat, they can follow them, they can track them, they know they're coming. And so this is going to happen more often, I think.
2: The government say they condemn what they call thuggish behaviour at the protest. Jaguar Land Rover are axing 4,000 jobs. The car manufacturer says it'll mainly impact office roles. Police say four people have been arrested on suspicion of murder after a three-month-old child died whilst camping with family in Staffordshire. Officers were called to Great Wyley on Sunday. The two men and two women have been released on bail. And the Duke and Duchess of Sussex will remain private citizens. That's what the King says in a letter on his behalf. Harry and Meghan returned to the UK with their children last month. From Radio News Hub, I'm Lucy Gorman-Lee.
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2: Rain moving southwards across England and Wales, turning heavy. Blustery showers in the north with strong winds. A low of 10 degrees Celsius.
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0: tune to open for Monday Night Madness and Mayhem. Only here at HWD Hospital Radio will you find myself and Mr. Jane, the Mad Pair, the Mad Duo. We can't promise tonight's going to be sane, because it usually isn't. But it is 5 minutes past six, and we are ready to go. We're here till 8 o'clock, so stay tuned. We have got some new music on the show this evening, courtesy of Mr. Jane himself. And excited to say we've got a new Kinetic Blue track, which we will be playing about 6:30. And that's all I'm saying on that. Glenn, why are you looking off into the middle distance?
1: You said we're ready to go.
0: Yes, we are ready to go.
1: And then you said we're here till eight.
0: Yeah, but... Oh my goodness.
1: So I'm confuzzled because should I be getting my coat on? It's like, oh, well, we're ready to go. We've all just got here.
0: Love, you didn't bring a coat.
1: Ah, that's why I've got Chilly Willies.
0: Chilly Willies. Oh my goodness. Can we just throw it out there? What was going on with those chicken skewers that we bought from Lidl?
1: Oh, don't.
0: They were all manner of rude shapes.
1: I think someone was having fun in the production studio. Not here.
0: No, I have to say, some of the shapes we cannot actually say on radio, but yeah. We'll let your imagination run wild.
1: Imagination.
0: One of them looked like a hippo.
1: Yes.
0: When you turned it on its side.
1: It's like cloud watching, isn't it? At certain angles,
0: yes.
1: Things look like that. And then by the time we've sort of realised what it is, it's changed shape anyway.
0: I know. Well, one of them had like a flappy arm.
1: Yes.
0: And I was going, hello, Glenn, hello. I was making a flappy
1: yes,
0: his face. And then he choked on his sandwich.
1: I did.
0: I nearly had to do the Heimlich manoeuvre. I nearly had to take him to A&E before the show.
1: It was a prawn. It got jammed
0: it got
1: in.
0: Lodged.
1: Into my sarcophagus. I used to be a surgeon, you know, but they had to throw me out because
0: you weren't any good at it.
1: Well, I was good at it, but I couldn't point to the right bit and say which bit we're supposed to be operating on. So it was like, oh, it's that hamacatacus there, and they're like, Glenn, no.
0: I'm really glad you're not a surgeon after that.
1: I would be good. I'm good at drawing.
0: So I just want to say a big welcome to Helen. We've got Matthew and Phil Smith,
1: hey,
0: who
1: Phil.
0: Is currently in Halifax Hospital. Not sure what's wrong with you. You don't have to let us know, but we wish you
1: a Merry Christmas.
0: A speedy recovery,
1: and
0: Phil.
1: That.
0: And yes, we will put some status quo on
1: we
0: for
1: will.
0: You. Absolutely.
1: Do you know what we'll even do? We'll get Francis Rossi to go into Calderdale Royal and actually let you stroke his ponytail.
0: Okay, that sounds lovely. I mean, I can't think of anything that make you feel more well than that.
1: Sounds a bit seedy, really, doesn't it? Sinister.
0: So we've had a busy weekend with music, haven't we, Mr. Jane?
1: Yes, we have. Yes, you did some warbling and I did some twiddling.
0: Yeah, so basically this time yesterday, I think I was cooking tea and you were creating music mixing sounds and vocals and stuff.
1: Originally, I was going to make tea.
0: You were?
1: And then you were like, I'd rather you do that.
0: Yeah, I did.
1: And then you got overwhelmed because all the potatoes stuck together.
0: Oh, yeah. Well, thanks for telling them. I parboiled the potatoes and I over-parboiled them.
1: You didn't parboil them, you just boiled them.
0: They went mushy in the air fryer.
1: No, you didn't parboil them.
0: But it all turns out all right in the end.
1: It was lovely. Yes, we had a lovely salad, didn't we?
0: It wasn't salad.
1: Oh, was it not?
0: No.
1: I thought it was a potato salad.
0: No, right, we've waffled enough. It's new music time now. It's James Bunt.
1: Bunt!
0: Himself. Yes, no, this is a lovely tune. This is Tastes Like Summer. Hey.

0: dulcet tones of James Bunt himself.
1: And the saxophonist.
0: Love that, listen.
1: You're dangerous.
0: I love it. Peaceful. I would describe that song as hopeful and melodic.
1: Oh, I would describe that song as 3 minutes and bunty.
0: 3 minutes of bunty. I said to you in the car, because we listened to all of the new stuff, didn't we, on the way?
1: Mm-hmm.
0: Just for something different, because we normally listen to another radio station.
1: Shh.
0: There is no other radio station other than HWD, Hospital Radio. And I said to you, his voice is, like, improved. He's matured as a vocalist. He doesn't.
1: Like Cheddar.
0: Yeah. Oh, I do like it. We were talking about cheese as well.
1: Can you stick to one topic?
0: I can't.
1: Stick to, right, so yeah, go on. Yeah, we were. We were talking about James Blunt. Basically, his voice now has got a bit croaky.
0: Yeah, he's got a nice bit of gruffness to his voice now.
1: Hello, my name's James Blunt.
0: Yeah, I have seen James Blunt live.
1: Have
0: and
1: you?
0: Yeah, many, many moons ago, back when he was doing You're Beautiful.
1: It was still James
0: all
1: Blunt.
0: All of that, yeah, but it was that era.
1: Oh, the...
0: The beginning.
1: Beautiful!
0: Era. That one, yeah. Was Everyone
1: he,
0: knows
1: Was he
0: song.
1: Still in his army uniform then?
0: No, he wasn't. But he was very good, and it was one of those nice intimate gigs, and we got right to the front. So he was just this incredible piano and just a small band. It was a really, really nice gig, and very enjoyed it.
1: He goes, when he's finished singing, he's going to retire, and he's going to go into the sharpening knives business. It's James Blunt's.
0: That's something else, love.
1: Hmm?
0: Blunt.
1: Is it? What?
0: Yeah, you can't say that on the radio.
1: Why?
0: Because it's not appropriate.
1: Tell me what it is then.
0: No, I will do when I play Phil's song.
1: Okay, yeah? That's fine.
0: Well, actually, I'm going to play some Stevie Nicks first.
1: Hang on, if it's not appropriate, why is it all right for him to be called James Blunt?
0: Because a blunt... It doesn't matter. We're going to play a jingle to save us.
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0: I requested Mr. Jane to put this one on
1: What's
0: the
1: a blunt?
0: System. I will tell you in a minute, love. Stevie Nicks, Edge of 17.
1: Tell us then, tell us.

0: Going all the way back to the year I was born there, 1981. Stevie Nicks, Edge of 17. And Matthew saying Beyonce's Crazy in Love in the background. You're close, but it's actually...
1: No cigar, my friend.
0: I don't think you're ready for this jelly. I don't think you're ready for this jelly. It's Bootalicious from Destiny's Child, and I found it on the old CD, my bobs. And I might put that on in a bit.
1: I don't feel ready for this, what?
0: I don't think you're ready for this jelly.
1: It is jelly.
0: Yeah. I don't think you're ready for this jelly.
1: Well, that's a food thing.
0: Yeah, no, it's because they're like... Bootalicious, isn't it?
1: Well, I thought we started the food game.
0: No, Destiny's Child.
1: Oh, you see, I would have said it. I thought they would obviously say something else and we would have changed it to jelly.
0: No.
1: Oh, that's not good.
0: But I will try and get that on before the news because that is actually a really good song. I loved that era of Destiny's Child. Loved Destiny's Child until I saw them live. I told you
1: I've
0: that earlier.
1: I've never seen Destiny's Child. I didn't think she had any kids.
0: Really? Oh, my days.
1: What? So... Close but no cigar, Matthew. In fact, that means that you win the gold wooden spoon.
0: I was going to say he wins the golden sprout.
1: Golden sprout. Now, we have a sprout in the studio. We have Russell Sprout.
0: Yeah, Russell Sprout.
1: So, last week, Mel and Dell, right? Lovely Mel and Dell. I met them at work.
0: You did, yeah.
1: They've been to our place about 5 times now. I think they're addicted to the bridge.
0: They love the old bridge.
1: They're coming again this next week.
0: They are.
1: And Mel and Dell brought us, well, you've got one as well.
0: I have.
1: Russell Sprout.
0: Yeah, she handed makes them. They're crocheted Brussels sprouts.
1: She hasn't got any hands, love. She does it with her feet.
0: Oh, that's even more impressive. And each one is unique because she doesn't follow a pattern, so they're all unique and I love that.
1: Yeah.
0: Their little legs and arms are connected and you can pull them like a string.
1: She doesn't follow a pattern and why this one's falling in bits.
0: No, he's brilliant.
1: It's beautiful.
0: Lovely. Russell Sprout. Just in time for Christmas.
1: Oh, don't you dare.
0: Ching, ching, ching, ching, ching, ching.
1: Hey, should we do our first Christmas song later on? We can. We can get Noddy Holder in the studio.
0: we could play Sprite Christmas
1: terrify. I think we should.
0: No, it doesn't quite feel right.
1: Second hour. It'll be closer to Christmas then.
0: Yeah, potentially.
1: Well, it will be, not potentially.
0: I don't know, I'm just trying to stall on that.
1: Every second that we talk about it is 1 second nearer to Christmas Day.
0: Absolutely.
1: Yeah.
0: It's request time now.
1: Oof,
0: to cheer Mr. Phil up in Halifax Hospital.
1: Mr. Phil?
0: Mr. Phil.
1: Get right, son.
0: He loves status quo. He didn't request any particular song, so we chose this.

0: Well,
1: do you want to make any more noise there while I'm putting the faders up?
0: Dip Quow out then.
1: Thank you. Quow? Who are Quow?
0: Quow, dip Quow out.
1: I'm going to gently fade Quow.
0: I would. Right, go on.
1: And gently fade. Love
0: there
1: it. That's just fantastic. Absolutely love that. So according to Helen on the Jabbox, we've got 109 days till Christmas.
0: Well done,
1: so
0: Helen. You win the second prize, which is the ejection seat.

0: Full colour? How old am I?
1: I have no idea.
0: Full
1: about
0: colour.
1: Five.
0: Full colour started in like late 60s.
1: I know. I can't help it.
0: Now we're in 12K land now. If you had a drone, love. Right. In fact, we watched that thing last night.
1: Yeah. So we watched drone footage of Home First.
0: Yeah, not weird things.
1: No, it's just a dude with the drone taking footage of Home
0: First. Dude?
1: Yeah.
0: Where are you from? Massachusetts?
1: Where's
0: America?
1: Yeah. Yeah, of course. It was really lovely to see from the air because I know everywhere, like on the road. And then I was like, from the air, I was like, where's that?
0: I'm like, love, you can see our house. What's that? That's a big hole in the roof.
1: And then there was a guy that did like a kind of TV show style thing on his channel of like the local area. And it was good, but it was like midnight. We wanted to go to bed.
0: Well, you wanted to go to bed. I was still awake at 3 o'clock.
1: Well, that's not my fault.
0: Well, it's not my fault.
1: It's because you were excited.
0: I'm not excited.
1: You were, because we did a new song and you were excited.
0: This is me excited. Oh, I can't.
1: No, I take... Keys. Russell is gone. Russell is in my bag.
0: The other night, I make like child noises if there's something not quite right at home.
1: Yeah,
0: if the blanket's not straight or the cushion's not there or I'm waiting genuinely for something, I go...
1: He does. He cries like
0: and
1: a baby.
0: And I do it right up until Rebecca sort of brings me whatever. And,
1: yeah.
0: And then sometimes I feel guilty. Other times I feel like I'm annoying her.
1: Yeah, all of the above, you should.
0: But most of the time it arrives.
1: It does, because I didn't really have a choice. He does.
0: I'm on my keys.
1: Yes. No, you're not having
0: I'm
1: your
0: on
1: keys.
0: My keys.
1: But it is time for some more new music.
0: Why?
1: Why not? Because you put it on the system and I'm itching to play it. So Natasha Bedingfield hasn't graced us with any music for 7 years.
0: Oh, look at you with all your knowledge.
1: Yes, I
0: What's
1: know.
0: What's going on there?
1: I don't know. I just heard that today.
0: From whom?
1: I just read it somewhere.
0: Where?
1: Online. Yeah,
0: you did? No, look at you. What? Where did you...
1: Google.
0: So, you're very clacky this evening, my lord.
1: And I've got dry mouth.
0: Dry mouth? Is that a disease? Oh, sorry, Mrs. Doctor. I think I've got dry mouth.
1: Being quiet. So Natasha Bedingfield has brought out a new single. It's called Dot Dot Dot.
0: That's probably because she's...
1: It's quite hard to say that. Thanks, Natasha.
0: Dot dot dot.
1: Goes a bit. It's dot, dot, dot,
0: dot dot dot dot dot. It's quite hard to say. Kleptotica.
1: Yes, love.
0: But dot dot dot. Even I can manage. It's quite hard to say. Dot
1: Be
0: dot.
1: Be quiet. HWD Hospital Radio.

0: Natasha Bedingfield's new single, dot, dot, dot, there. The Unwritten fame, her most famous song was the beautiful tune Unwritten. I love that song.
1: Yes.
0: That was a theme song for the MTV show, The Hills, back in the day, and I used to watch it religiously, so
1: anyone
0: it takes me back.
1: Anyone would think, your knowledge tonight is amazing.
0: Well, thank you. I guess I must have swallowed a dictionary tonight.
1: I swallowed a prawn.
0: You did. You nearly choked on a prawn. Oh, my goodness.
1: No, well, I didn't nearly choke on it. What, you came in with a phallus flying chicken. You did.
0: I can't believe you said that.
1: Well, it was.
0: A flappy arm one.
1: Flappy, and then one with a lower down limb that looked like a flappy phallus.
0: Yeah, in all fairness, it did look
1: like. And I'm like, how am I supposed to eat that? And then as you sort of like chuffed it into my mouth, I was already eating a prawn. And then
0: so it was my fault.
1: Well, it all went a bit wrong, didn't it? And then you were in here eating your salad.
0: Yeah.
1: Looking at me. And you were like, oh, love, shut up.
0: No, I did. Oh, my gosh.
1: Well, Phil's off.
0: Good night, Phil. Take care of yourself.
1: Well, we're not calling Charlotte, actually.
0: No, because Charlotte has a friend coming over and she's looking after her 3-year-old as well. So
1: any excuse.
0: It would have been a little too chaotic.
1: Well, yeah, but that would have made for a better phone call, wouldn't it?
0: I know. I was thinking we could call Willie, but he's not on.
1: He's not on. So. No. Right, if anybody wants a phone call, let us know and we'll do it.
0: We'll give you a ring. Well. Matthew's asking, how's the cat?
1: Oh, she's lovely.
0: She is so beautiful. So today she decided that she likes to sleep on the bed. And it's not something she's really done in. We've had her, nearly 7 months now?
1: Yep.
0: And she's not really been a bed sleeping cat. And today she's just on the bed sleeping. That's where we left her when we came to the radio.
1: She will be having a party right now. And then when we get home, she'll be back on the bed. She'll be like, no, nothing.
0: She's always lost her little meow when we get home because I think that she meows for us.
1: Yeah.
0: I feel so bad. We should get a cat cam.
1: No.
0: And then I think, no, I don't want to get a cat cam because I don't think I'd ever go out again.
1: You'd be sat there. Doing the show, going, and look at her.
0: Look at Millie, look at Millie. She's on my pillow.
1: Yeah, she's walking. She's having a tea. Glenn, look, she's eating on the camera.
0: Matthew said we can call him.
1: Yeah, we could.
0: I don't think I've got your number, Matthew.
1: You have.
0: Because I've got Facebook call.
1: Facebook calling.
0: I don't know how to do that. I'm not very good. I'm not great with technology.
1: You go to Messenger and then there's a little sign of a phone. And then you sort of do it from there.
0: Depends how the interwebs are in studio.
1: Love, just ring him.
0: Well, we can try.
1: Right.
0: So, until then.
1: Right.
0: I'm going to play some more music after this.
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0: Don't forget it. I'm going to play this beauty now.
1: Love this song.
0: This is for Mr. Jane. This is one of his favourite songs.
1: Love it.
0: Never made it into real top 10 or anything, did it?
1: You swallowed something today.
0: So sad. Furniture, brilliant minds.

0: the song that should have been at least a top 10, if not top 5, if not number 1. Barely made it anywhere in the charts. Absolute travesty. Mr. Jane introduced me to that song and I have been obsessed with it ever since. What are you doing, love?
1: Hello.
0: Are you ringing somebody?
1: Well, he needs to talk a bit louder than that. Right, go on, I'll try it. Try again now.
0: Is that Matthew?
2: Hello.
0: Oh, it's Matthew Horsley.
2: Hold on 1 sec. I'd like to mute.
0: Oh, yeah, you got to do.
2: I'm just going to go out with my opinion, because if not, it's going to echo.
0: Yeah, it does.
1: Echo. Well, we thought we'd give you plenty of notice for ringing you, Matthew.
0: Just ring her straight away.
2: Okay.
1: Yeah, so you've had at least 30 seconds.
0: At least.
1: At least. Haven't you?
0: Hello.
1: He's gone.
0: Maybe he's lost internet.
1: Matthew?
2: Yeah, I'm here.
0: Oh, he's there. He sent me a video of Poppy playing with a mouse, exposing her belly like cats like to do. She's so cute.
1: She is cute. Millie does that and then she bites you.
0: Yeah, she does.
1: But not you, Matthew. She doesn't bite you.
2: She bites her hand off, does she?
1: We call her Spice Queen for a reason. You know, like if she was a Spice Girl, we've got Ginger Spice.
0: Yeah.
1: You got Sporty
0: Baby,
1: Spice.
0: Baby Spice.
1: Who's the other one, Matthew?
0: Posh Spice. Scary
2: Spice.
1: Whom?
2: Scary.
0: And then
2: Scary Spice.
1: And, yeah. And then Torty Spice.
0: And then we've got Torty Spice. Because our cat is a tortoise shell.
1: So anyway, Matthew, where are you now? Are you in the toilet?
2: I'm currently in the kitchen.
1: Right. Well, that's near the toilet, though, isn't it?
0: Helen said on the chat box, taking you to the kitchen.
1: Yeah. Well, not literally. I mean, Helen's just put me down next to the toaster.
0: Yeah. She's making beans on toast.
2: Probably making a tea.
0: Yeah.
1: She'd be, I tell you what, though, imagine being in Helen's kitchen with Helen and she'd be like, right, sit down.
0: Sit down.
1: And then she'd make you a cup of coffee. She'd tie you up to the chair.
0: Why would she tie you up to the chair?
1: So we couldn't leave. And then we'd be, and it'd be like, right, why are you not doing your show? And we'd be like, well, Helen, because you've tied us to the chair. and then you're smiling, but deep down you're like, oh my gosh.
0: Yes, love.
1: Yeah. No, she wouldn't do that.
0: So, Matthew, how are you doing? Are you all ready for your Soul and Motown show tomorrow?
2: We are about 90% ready.
1: Well, that's no good, is it, Matthew? You need to be 100% ready. Otherwise, how are you going to do a show?
0: What was
1: that noise? What was that noise?
2: What it is, you wave a magic wand and it just magically appears from thin air.
0: I don't think it does, because I remember when I came to your Saturday show, that was a laugh, that was, and you were telling me the amount of work that goes into it, and I don't know how you do it week after week.
1: We put loads of work into this show.
0: We put no work into this show, we just turn up.
1: This feature, we planned back in April, didn't we, Matthew? Yeah, and we said, look, Matthew, you know, a few more weeks and then you'd be confident enough to talk to us on the phone.
0: Yeah.
1: And then when we did, you went quiet. Like that.
2: Well, yeah, and all of a sudden the banking calls have stopped when you're doing it at the $1 million prize, you know, the prizes.
0: Yeah, I know. We should get back to it. We need it to be a bit busier on the chat box so we can run a competition.
1: Well, we can run something.
0: We could. What could the prize be tonight,
1: Matthew,
0: though? Well, the prize is Matthew.
1: Or Poppy.
2: The prize is me.
1: Yeah. Yeah. Or your cat.
0: You could be the butler for the weekend.
2: What do you want me to do?
0: You get to be a butler for the weekend.
1: Naked.
0: A butler in the buff for the weekend.
1: A buff butler.
2: Yeah.
1: With some butter.
2: Oh, yeah.
1: And what you could do, you could go to Helen's house in the buff, right? And then she could take you into the kitchen.
0: Adrian's just put on the chat box, it's all done by AI, don't believe him.
1: It's true.
0: I don't believe that for a second.
2: Adrian.
1: Hey, listen. Hey, Matthew, it was Rebecca that did it. Remember when you upset that lady in that shop?
0: When?
1: About the coasters.
0: Accidentally, yeah. So on Llandudno Pier, there's lots of shops, isn't there? And we went into this one and I walked in. I went, oh, it's like AI art.
1: Oh, she nearly killed you.
0: And she went, it's not AI, actually. I was like, I'm really sorry. And then she told us her whole process. Basically, she started doing it before AI
1: stuff.
0: But it looked like AI pictures. But apparently it wasn't.
1: It bloody was.
2: where's Mooga's meats tonight?
1: Oh, do you
0: He's
1: know what?
0: Not on.
1: He's down in his basement chopping up the animals as we speak.
0: Yeah, we'll be busy in the old shop.
2: Probably getting getting his turkeys ready for Christmas.
0: Yeah, probably.
1: Well, he's better get his act together, Mooga. He's a bit inconsistent. Now, if you're to run a shop, right, yeah, and then you're shut on days where people expect you to be open, that doesn't go well, does it, Matthew?
0: No. Hmm? It doesn't.
2: It's like, what were this that you said last week on the show where you said there was a shop that sounded a bit similar to Mooga's Meats?
0: Yeah, it was Mooga's Meats.
1: Mooga's Meats.
0: And they've been going since the 70s.
1: Yeah.
0: A family butcher specialising in beef, basically.
1: Well, that's what they do, isn't it?
0: But Mooga, you see, he does everything. But he just needs to get his promotion
1: He does everything.
2: I've just had a famous Mooga's chicken wrap for tea. They were quite nice.
0: I know he was going to be doing chicken burgers.
1: I bet it was the last one.
0: Probably.
1: Yeah.
0: But no, it's Mike's Monsters are the absolute bestseller in his shop, apparently. They're big sausages, ideal for barbecues. He's sold out over the summer.
1: Yeah, that's why he's a bit inconsistent. He's just tired all the time. He's mopping his brow with his bloody, not bloody as in swearing, his bloody top.
0: Clopping around in his wellies.
1: Clopping around?
0: And his I Love Kinetic Blue.
1: Hey, talking of Kinetic Blue, we've got a new Kinetic Blue song, haven't we,
0: We
1: love?
0: Have. It's actually up next.
1: Oh, is it?
2: Next.
0: Yeah.
1: Should we play it? Go on, then.
0: I was going to play your CD. Your CD.
1: Not your CD,
0: your
1: Matthew.
0: Song,
1: oh, we've
0: Matthew.
1: Still got your CD, Matthew. You know, we moved house in June.
2: Oh, Do you know where it is?
1: Yeah, it's in his last address. No, I'm joking.
0: No, it isn't.
1: No, we've got it. And I said the other week, didn't I? I said, oh, look, Matthew's CD. And then I went, oh my gosh, that was like a long time ago.
0: Oh my gosh.
1: Oh my. So if you were a library, I would be, how much would
0: you
1: it be outstanding
0: him.
1: Now?
0: Absolutely.
2: Oh,
0: Pound a week?
2: £250.
1: Keep CD.
0: Crikey, Bob.
1: I'll keep your CD then.
0: Well, Matthew,
1: right,
0: it's been lovely talking to you. Don't forget, everyone, to tune in to Matthew's Soul and Motown show tomorrow. Do you want to give it a little plug, Matthew?
1: Yeah,
0: I did just.
1: Give it a little plug, Matthew. Because you're paying for this phone call.
0: Go on.
2: It's your Soul and Motown, 2 p.m. tomorrow, where we delve into another artist or band and locations.
1: I love that word, delve. Because that makes it sound like he's rummaging.
0: I've got your trail set to play in hour two, so we'll plug it again for you.
1: I thought you said trial. I thought you said Matthew's trial.
0: No.
1: Well, is he
0: guilty? That's the radio lingo.
2: what was I supposed to have done?
1: you name it, you've probably done it at some point.
0: Say hello to lovely Catherine from us,
1: yes,
0: and
1: do.
0: Give Poppy a little tickle under the chin.
2: Right.
1: Does Poppy let you tickle her? Yeah. Does Poppy let you tickle her tummy?
2: No.
0: Millie does sometimes.
1: And then you go for two seconds too long, and you lose your digits.
0: Yeah,
1: that's what she's like. Anyway, Matthew, it's been lovely. This phone call has cost you £1.94.
0: Love that for Matthew.
1: Okay.
2: We've been on
1: just short of 8 minutes. Yeah, it doesn't matter. I'm making the charges on me. Right, so, and then we put it onto your bill, which is already in arrears.
2: No. I thought you were charging Mr. Bins.
0: Mr. Bins. Mike.
1: Shh, don't say Mr. Bins. That's his. Yeah, but that's his new job, isn't it? Mike's Bins. Right, Matthew, go on. Come on. You hang up. Hang up first.
0: Lovely talking to you.
1: Love you. Bye.
0: Love you. Bye. Oh, that was lovely.
1: Right. Is he still on? Oh, he's gone now. Is he gone? He's gone
0: that
1: now.
0: That was Matthew Horsley, one of our amazing presenters here at HWD Hospital Radio.
1: There you go.
0: And we love a bit of Matthew on a Saturday night, because he's Mr. Saturday Night, Mr. Feel Good Anthems, and obviously tomorrow he will be on doing his Soul and Motown show, and that's the last time I'm mentioning it
1: in this hour. Like Mooga.
0: Right. It's new music time. More importantly, new Kinetic Blue music.
1: Ooh, like it.
0: Mr. Jane and myself have formed a band a couple of years ago. We've written quite a few lovely songs now.
1: We have.
0: Getting the album ready. This is our new track, In the Next Room.

0: So big thank you to Matthew Horsley there for talking to us on the phone.
1: Pays for
0: Much
1: his own interviews.
0: Fun was had by all. We've got three songs taking us up to the news. And then there'll be more madness and mayhem on the flip side of that. This is The Pretenders. Don't Get Me Wrong. Absolute classic.

0: an absolute tune. I love that song so much. What year was it, Mr. Jane, putting you on the spot?
1: Don't get me 86, I think.
0: Let's hope you're right.
1: No, I don't know. It might be a bit earlier than that. I don't know. Thanks for that, love.
0: You're welcome. You like putting me on the spot too, you know.
1: I will do now. We'll wait for the second hour.
0: Why?
1: Because I'll be putting you on the spot between every song.
0: Speaking of the second hour, we've got more 80s bands that should have been top 10 shenanigans. Looking Punch forward
1: it.
0: To that.
1: Punch it.
0: Love it. Oh,
1: it's Jigsaw,
0: like an orchestra.
1: Isn't it?
0: Yes, this is Sky High by Jigsaw.

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2: We've had a good time in the first hour. Very, very looking forward to my Otis Bands That Should Have Been top 10 chart. So stay tuned. We'll be back on the flip side. Love ya.

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1: Police say vehicles have been damaged and a handful of officers injured during anti-immigration protests. The force say an investigation to identify offenders has been launched. Here's local resident Sue Dewey's thoughts.
2: I am very unhappy about the way things are unfolding. I think that it's not great for this country. These people are illegal. They're coming from a safe country. The French are enabling them. We're just giving them a load more money to enable them even better.
1: The government say they condemn what they call thuggish behaviour at the protest. Four people have been arrested on suspicion of murder after the death of a three-month-old child who was camping with family in Staffordshire. Police say they were called to land near Great Wyly on Sunday. Andy Burnham and the US President have agreed to the need to work towards a ceasefire in Ukraine. Downing Street says the Prime Minister and Donald Trump spoke on the phone this afternoon. And the King says the Duke and Duchess of Sussex remain private citizens. It's after Harry and Meghan returned to the UK last month. From Radio News Hub, I'm Lucy Gorman-Lee.
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1: Rain moving southwards across England and Wales, turning heavy. Blustery showers in the north with strong winds. A low of 10 degrees Celsius.
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0: 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Earth calling Rebecca.
1: I can't hear out.
0: Yeah? Nothing at all? Are you not pushed in?
1: Ah, it's sorted.
0: Oh, dear me. It's just a plug, love.
1: It was just a faulty wire.
0: No, it was just you.
1: I couldn't hear out.
0: Well, you wouldn't, would you? You didn't plug it in.
1: No, I did.
0: Well, you did.
1: It just needed a little twiddle.
0: A twiddle?
1: Yeah.
0: S-Express theme from S-Express playing that for...
1: Matthew.
0: H! Now, he's very famous around these parts, you know?
1: He is.
0: I'm pointing to them parts there.
1: What, your arm?
0: Yeah.
1: Why is he famous in your arm? Oh.
0: It's brilliant, that, isn't it?
1: I love that.
0: So, yeah, he's famous around the Dewsbury region.
1: He is.
0: Mostly the Crime Watch edition.
1: He'll be rolling his eyes now.
0: Oh, rolling his... that's what you... Right, so in the first hour, yeah. And we was on about James Blunt.
1: Yeah.
0: And you said, oh, a blunt is... And I'm like, oh, you can't say that. I'm like, well, what's a blunt? Apparently, it's another word for a dodgy cigarette.
1: Yeah.
0: Why can't you say that?
1: Because it's radio.
0: Yeah, but it's still radio.
1: We promote things like
0: we're
1: that.
0: We're not promoting it. We're just doing it. Matthew says, thanks for the tune. It's fine. It's gone on your bill.
1: Yeah.
0: So your bill now is £2.84. Right, Helen's been asking loads of questions about how much butter to put in for her cakes.
1: And how much butter on a crumpet?
0: How much butter on a crumpet, and which supermarket do we get our croutons from?
1: No, she hasn't. She's actually asked, who came up with the name Kinetic Blue?
0: Well, Helen, Rebecca's going to tell you.
1: I will. So, it's a lovely little story. We were driving to Wales, and we were just approaching Colwyn Bay, and just before Colwyn Bay, there's something called the Rainbow Bridge, and it's just a little bridge over. Oh, well, it's not a motorway, is it? It's a dual carriage.
0: Dual, yeah, it's ma'am.
1: And we were that, and we'd been discussing it all the way, and we both like the colour blue, and I like the word kinetic because it means forward motion.
0: Mm-hmm.
1: And we just went, well, why not Kinetic Blue? Because also, then I did a quick Google search, because whenever you come up with an artist or band name, you have to double check on Google first that nobody else is called that.
0: And there isn't.
1: And there's nothing, there was nothing related to that specific name. And we thought, well, when we start releasing our music properly, we'll be easily searchable.
0: Which,
1: so if you type in Kinetic Blue, then we will come up.
0: And which ties us into Helen's second question.
1: Yes. When will the album be finished?
0: Well, we've got a big leap.
1: We have. So we have had, well, we've got quite a lot of songs on the system, but not all of them felt like they fit the theme and the sound of the album. So this weekend, it was last weekend, we came up with the name for the album. And we are proud to announce it's going to be called Algorithm.
0: Algorithm.
1: And Mr. Jane came up with that. And we've done the album artwork for it, haven't we?
0: Well, already. We've done a draft version, yeah.
1: It's really, I love it. It's like so it. Cool. And last week, I actually ended up doing the title track, Algorithm, which we're in the process of working on. And the track which we played in the first hour in the next room was basically, we needed track 11, and we've got it.
0: And we'll play it again in this hour.
1: Yeah. So we've been working to get, like, a collection of songs that fit us and that work together, and we finally feel like we've got that.
0: Yeah.
1: So all of the songs are at different stages of readiness, Helen. So basically it's now a case of final mixes, making sure we're happy with everything. We haven't discussed exactly when we're going to release the album yet.
0: It's going to be...
1: I don't think it'll be that far away.
0: No, I reckon...
1: It might be back end of this year. It might be beginning of next year.
0: I'm thinking Christmas stocking fillers.
1: Yeah, I'm thinking, like, maybe December.
0: You've got to be careful releasing things in December,
1: yeah,
0: because you
1: difficult.
0: Get bogged down with stuff. It's either November or February,
1: yeah.
0: Or January. If you release things in January, people think, oh, right, well, it's obviously that they're after a lot of things because in January it's really quiet and they're bound to get... No, it's nothing to do with that. But Erasure released their last couple of albums prior to the last one,
1: yeah.
0: If that makes sense, in January, and they got a top 10 hit, and people were going, oh, they only got a top 10 hit because it was
1: quiet.
0: I know, so I don't want any of that.
1: No,
0: we just want to release it when it's ready, and if we release it at the end of September, which it won't be,
1: no.
0: But it could be the end of October, mid November,
1: potentially.
0: Absolutely, all the songs there.
1: Yeah,
0: all the songs there. I just need Rebecca to stop tapping me on the shoulder every 5 seconds, saying, "Glenn, love, you're my..." Oh, yeah.
1: That's not true.
0: You do it all
1: I
0: the
1: say,
0: time.
1: Would you like a brew?
0: And it's like, love.
1: Do you want some chocolate?
0: And then you've got me. And then four bars of chocolate in, and I'm flying off the ceiling. I can't mix no songs.
1: No.
0: Bob Marley.
1: Woo.

0: gonna be alright.
1: Arr!
2: You be Bob Marley, I'll be the whaler.
0: Yeah, I love that. So, Helen, we thought we'd leave you hanging on that question.
2: Not literally, obviously.
0: No. So, Helen also asked which two Kinetic Blue tracks are our favourite.
2: Oh, which is your favourite child?
0: Yeah, Helen, that's a really hard question. So, some of the songs on the album have not actually been put on the radio on purpose because we didn't want to put everything out on HWD. Obviously, because it's got me some surprises. So I would say one of my favourite songs you wouldn't have heard because we've not obviously put it on the system, but it's a song called I Feel Sorry For Your Exes, and it's a really personal song that about my ex-partner who was quite
2: awful.
0: Yeah, we'll just say the word. He was quite narcissistic.
2: Awful.
0: Not a very nice person. Cheated on me, and basically I thought, you know what, I'm just going to put revenge in a song. And that's what that song is, and it's just such a great tune. I love that song so much. So, yeah, I Feel Sorry For Your Exes. And then for my second favourite song, this is difficult because I've got two favourites now. It's either Breathe Again or Our New One in the Next Room. Which one? How do I choose? In the Next Room.
2: Right, there you go.
0: The one we played in Hour One, which we'll be playing again.
2: My two favourites are Family Matters.
0: Oh.
2: And this new one. But only because this new one's new.
0: Yeah, I love Family Matters as well, because, yeah, again, really personal song.
2: There you go.
0: Yeah.
2: So there you go. Collectively, we've nearly just explained half the album.
0: Yeah.
2: But like everything, it all comes when it's ready.
0: It does.
2: And if it doesn't come, if it comes too soon and it's not good, we'll spend the rest of our days going, why did we not do that?
0: I think the thing is, we're both quite perfectionists when it comes to music, and it has to be right.
2: Yeah.
0: Absolutely.
2: If it's not right, what's the point?
0: Exactly.
2: What is the point? And we say this about everything. It's like, if you're coming to do a radio show, prep it.
0: We don't prep it.
2: What have we got in front of us?
0: Well, the only thing I prep is the 80s bands that should have been top 10
2: charts. Yeah. And I've got my numbers.
0: Which you never get right.
2: Yeah, I do. And then on this side, it's the rambling time A4 piece of paper thing.
0: Yeah, I know.
2: Which is brilliant. The song about your ex sounds good. How do you know? You have not heard it.
0: No, it is a really good song. But we are not going to put that one on the system, because like I said,
2: you have to buy it.
0: Yeah.
2: No, I'm joking. The thing is with music these days, we make it available to everybody. You've got to make it available. Yeah. If you don't make it available, then you get left behind. And part of that availability is being able to stream things and listen to it when you want for literally next to nothing.
0: Exactly.
2: The only way that bands these days make money, we talked about this last week in the
0: What's
2: car.
0: It's
2: Code Rabbit. Is to do gigs and sell merchandise and charge an extortionate amount for a hat.
0: Which, unless you're a very well-known band or artist,
2: people aren't going
0: to
2: do.
0: It's really hard to get paid gigs. So, yeah, basically, it's got to be... You've got to do music nowadays because it's your passion and you love doing it.
2: I tell you what, I'm glad that we are sort of in the environment where you can just release things properly, because if it was back in the 80s and 90s, getting heard would have been nigh on impossible.
0: Really difficult.
2: Genuine would. Andy McCluskey said the other day from OMD, did you see that quote? He says, I am glad I am not in the generation where you have to rely on TikTok to sell your records.
0: It's really tough.
2: Yeah, because he said he can't do with the social media side of things.
0: No.
2: He says, where's the joy gone out of making music and blah, blah, blah, blah. And then you spend half your week promoting it on
0: TikTok,
2: Instagram and blah, blah. He says, I can't be bothered with that.
0: That's my problem, you see. I can't be bothered. But my friend Charlotte said she's going to help me out with TikTok because she's really good with all of that stuff. So
2: last week, we said someone was coming to the studio.
0: Not this week.
2: Not this week.
0: No, but my friend Charlotte, she's also an incredible musician, and we are helping her to create her first album. So she'll be recording. She's actually coming over on Saturday.
2: She is.
0: For another recording session.
2: I'm going out.
0: No, you're not. We need you.
2: You don't need me.
0: And we're going to be fine-tuning her first song. And when that's ready, hopefully, it will be ready and we can play it next Monday.
2: Woo!
0: Girl with the glass ribcage.
2: No pressure.
0: So Charlotte, a bit of background on her. She has got the most incredible voice. She actually has... she's spent a long time singing in, choirs and like cathedrals and stuff like that. So she's got this beautiful, pure, angelic voice, and she's just discovering herself as an artist and putting that to actual songs that she's written. And she's a very talented pianist as well.
2: She doesn't just break into these places. I mean, she doesn't just go in and sing in them when there's nobody else there. No.
0: But no, she's so cool. So whenever we can get her on the show, we absolutely will. But she has a 3-year-old who takes up a lot of her time, so it's just a case of making sure that we can get her in when she's got childcare.
2: Kids can always go in the loft, you know.
0: Well, we could bring Julian, but I don't think we get much show done.
2: Bring Julian, leave Charlotte home.
1: We're playing more music variety. HWD Hospital Radio.
2: Actually, that's not a bad idea, love. Imagine that.
0: Well, we could look after Julian while Julian has a break.
2: Yeah, and we could interview Julian.
0: Yeah.
2: Charlotte could be at her home, just roll around on the floor.
0: Yeah.
2: Going, I want an apple!
0: Or Gonkers!
2: Or putting crisps on her head and smashing them all over her hair.
0: What, like you do?
2: I didn't do that.
0: You did.
2: So, Julian will be on the show next week, 3-year-old. We'll get him doing the buttons and the mixing desks.
0: Yeah.
2: Brilliant.
0: Why am I nervous about that?
2: More professional than me.

0: What do you read when you're young?
1: Huh?
0: What do you read when you're young?
1: Books.
0: A comic.
1: Oh.
0: Oh, come on.
1: I didn't know you were doing that.
0: No, you didn't, because you were too busy fiddling around.
1: With my 80s
0: With your 80s band. That thing wasn't happening band that thing doesn't rhyme with.
1: It does.
0: It doesn't, though, does it?
1: It's very catchy.
0: So now on BBC Radio 1, we are now going live to HWD Studios in Dewsbury, where we have the very talented Mr. Jane and his assistant...
1: Excuse me.
0: And his assistant, Rebecca.
1: And his assistant.
0: So, Rebecca, you've now made your way into the studio. You've now got your feet under the table. When are you going to start being professional?
1: I was professional from day one, I'll have you know.
0: I'll have you know, no. Too, in your pillows.
1: Be quiet.
0: Professional pillows. Yes. So, should we do this chat thing that you spend all week prepping?
1: Takes me 5 minutes before
0: I know,
1: the show.
0: That's what I mean. All week, shush. So, we have a brilliant chart this week. Let's see what's going up and down and in the way. And all the rest of it. Down 24 places to number 10 this week, which is impossible, but it's done it anyway. Number 10
1: is Bluestown Brothers with Billy Is My Brother.
0: Oofed.
1: I know.
0: Up a massive 206 places this week to number 9.
1: It's Jane Rowntree with Jump. It's time, the Groovy Remix.
0: Sorry.
1: I am.
0: It's a non-mover this week at number 8.
1: It's Falling Over Sideways with Oh, Vanessa. Oh, the video to that's brilliant.
0: Is that the one with the blind person who's running around trees?
1: Yeah.
0: Right. First new entry inside the top 10. At number 7.
1: It's Jeremy Chalmers with Swiftly Swaying.
0: I knew his brother.
1: Swiftly Swaying.
0: Lovely. Is he like Julio Iglesias?
1: Yes.
0: Right. Another new entry at number 6.
1: It's featuring Wednesday with Everyone's Elvis.
0: Oh, I love that
1: it's
0: one.
1: It's a great song.
0: Up one place, number 5.
1: It's The End of Days with Just in Time for Business.
0: Oh, I love that one as well. Yep. Down one this week, number 4.
1: It's Alice 2000 with The Future's Bright.
0: Gotta wear shades. Up one to number 3.
1: It's Over Amore with Christmas in Paris.
0: On last week's number 1 has tumbled all the way down to number 2.
1: Tumbled all the way down to number 2.
0: Yeah, it's fallen off the top step.
1: Right, it's Junior Town with It's Just Chess After All.
0: Hang on a minute. Right, stop. What was so funny about that? That was brilliant. Tumbled all the way down.
1: This week's number 1.
0: Which means we've got a brand new entry. Now, this at the beginning of the week, nobody thought this was going to happen.
1: No.
0: But guess who has gone in straight at number 1 this week? Go on, Rebecca.
1: It's Only Mad Days with Jump, Stop, Jump, Go.
0: They will not be in the studio next week because
1: He's put his kneecap out.
0: He's put his kneecap out and then the drummer has been arrested.
1: I know.
0: So who's going to come in next week?
1: Well, I'm in talks with Over Amore.
0: Yeah.
1: But they're quite busy touring at the moment.
0: Love, don't tell me the intricates. Just tell me who's coming in.
1: Potentially Jeremy Chalmers.
0: Oh, no.
1: I know.
0: I knew you were going to say. He used to be a gardener, you know.
1: He did.
0: In Dorset.
1: Yep.
0: And talking of Dorset, Adrian's driving down to Dorset at the moment. He's probably on the run again. And he's saying playing some good tunes tonight, so keep me going. That's good.
1: Fantastic.
0: Well, just keep going then. Keep going. When you get to Dorset, keep going again.
1: Where do you end up if you keep going from Dorset?
0: Probably not much further than that, because Dorset's down there, isn't it?
1: No, I've got no sense of direction.
0: Dorset's down south, but I think it's south, down the foot bit.
1: Right, okay. Well, my inner sat nav is broken.
0: Sat-nav.
1: It's completely broken. I honestly couldn't tell you where anywhere was.
0: Dorset once was attached to France, and I think historically, what happened was, you know, like when global warming started, back in 1924, right? Which, what are you doing, love?
1: Just looking at the chat box.
0: 1924, global warming, because there was that massive hot summer of 1924.
1: Yeah,
0: nobody remembers it now.
1: No, and why?
0: And France was once part of Dorset. It was Le Dorset.
1: Le Dorset.
0: Le Dorset.
1: Yeah.
0: It's now an independent place itself, and Adrian is going to try and get the French connection back.
1: Right, okay.
0: Yeah, he's gone down with his tow rope and a Cadbury's Crunchy.
1: Adrian, while you're there in Le Dorset, can you get me a French stick, please?
0: Yes.

0: Glyn Jane and Rebecca Owen. HWD
1: Hospital Radio. Forgot about that.
2: No, I'm doing it. Now.
1: Very professional, my love. Glyn loves. Yeah. What about Dua Lipa?
3: Yes.
1: Okay.

0: Dua Lipa.
1: Dua Lipa.
0: Now, during that song, Rebecca was prepping the next link, which we're going to do in a second.
1: Yep.
0: And then I said, hang on a minute, why don't we do it the other way around? So I write them down and you tell me which one. And then it's
1: I have to guess which ones you love and don't love, because I've done a list of things that I know you love and don't love.
0: It's like a concept that no one's ever done before, isn't it?
1: You what?
0: Mr. and Mrs.
1: Like Mr. and Mrs.
0: But we could call it male and female.
1: Yeah.
0: Oh, brilliant. We can tag this.
1: And then we can see like how well we know each other.
0: Could end bad.
1: No, I don't think so.
0: No, because you basically guessed all the ones that I did like out of this lot.
1: Yeah, I did.
0: Right, so should we play it? Should we do it now?
1: Let's do it.
0: Let's do it now, right.
1: It's Glenn Loves here on HWD Hospital Radio. Glenn Loves.
0: There you go.
1: That's lovely.
0: Beautiful.
1: Absolutely.
0: Let me throw that.
1: So on the chat box, you need to join in, obviously, and let us know which things on this list you think Glenn actually loves.
0: Answers after the next song.
1: Yes.
0: Right.
1: So number one, Glenn loves doing the Macarena.
0: Do I?
1: Macarena, all that, yeah.
0: Do I?
1: Number two, burgers with fried onions.
0: Do I?
1: Number three, washing up.
0: Do I?
1: Number four, Jamaican ginger cake.
0: Possibly.
1: And number five, the TV show Friends.
0: Oof, do I?
1: you've given it to
0: me. No, but the thing is, the clues were not quite clear cut, were they? If you missed them,
1: we'll run through them one more time.
0: Quickly.
1: So we've got one, does Glenn love doing the Macarena?
0: Do I?
1: Burgers with fried onions.
0: Do I?
1: Washing up.
0: Do I?
1: Jamaican ginger cake.
0: I do.
1: The TV show Friends.
0: I do. I just said do. Answers after this from Do Go MD.
1: Ooh.

0: OMD.
1: Oh, we love OMD, don't we, my love?
0: Well, yes.
1: Seen them twice, and I would have to say that they are absolutely my top gigs of all time. Because they just put on such a great show, and they have all the visuals behind them.
0: Brilliant, isn't it?
1: Yeah, it's just so good, and each song has like a really cool video to it, and it just works.
0: Harry's on.
1: Hello, Harry.
0: OMD are fantastic. OMG, OMD.
1: OMD.
0: Hey, you've missed a right cracking show tonight, Harry. We gave away a caravan earlier.
1: We did.
0: Complete with ball joints and towing gear.
1: Yeah, Matthew won it.
0: But he's got to pay for the postage and the caravan.
1: And the caravan.
0: But he still won it. Technically, he still won the prize. He's just got to pay for it all. And I think that's a really good idea going forward because think about it. And if everyone who wins is a winner.
1: Yeah.
0: But they have to then sign a little box saying that they're willing to pay for the prize.
1: This is not much of a prize, is it?
0: Well, is this still won it?
1: Yeah, but no, but they've got to pay for it. It's not a prize, is it? It's like, here, have this beautiful golden...
0: nugget.
1: Sprout.
0: What are you about?
1: I don't know.
0: Let's give you a prize that doesn't exist.
1: Golden Sprout.
0: Golden Sprout, texture and extra.
1: No, do you remember back in the day that family game with Bruce Forsyth, and they used to have that like conveyor
0: generation
1: belt.
0: Game.
1: That's it. I used to love that. And they had the conveyor
0: cuddly toy.
1: Belt. Yeah, and the cuddly toy. Here's the Golden Sprout. I could just see it going down the
0: ball and chain. Yeah, so why don't we then? Why don't we make a feature where people could win anything they wanted, like a Lamborghini or something? We would get it on hire purchase and put their name as the guarantor.
1: Don't think they'd go for that.
0: I don't know. I think it'll take off, and then they'll be, oh, look what we've won. It's only £400 a month.
1: Yeah, it's great. right. So it's time for the answers.
0: To what, my love?
1: So, Glyn Loves. So we have had some correct answers.
0: Glyn Loves.
1: Right, so we have five items here. Does Glyn love them or hate them?
0: Oh, you'll guess by my reaction.
1: Number one, doing the Macarena.
0: No!
1: Number two, burgers with fried onions.
0: Oh, yes, please.
1: Number three, washing up.
0: Moogs meats.
1: He loves washing up, genuinely.
0: I love hair too.
1: Number four, Jamaican ginger cake.
0: Oh, yeah, clacky.
1: Number five, the TV show Friends.
0: Get out of town,
1: no,
0: dirty people.
1: See, I'm quite good at knowing. Now, I'm going to be really looking forward now to see you next week when you're going to do a list of things that you love and I have to guess them.
0: And then the week after, you do the same and I have to get... No,
1: yeah.
0: It could end in divorce.
1: No, I don't think it will.
0: It could. Should we do the vinyl or should we do the CD, my love?
1: Ooh, depends what's what.
0: Well, that's the vinyl.
1: No, but it depends
0: CD.
1: What the song is.
0: Well, we've got Bootylicious on CD and we've got Redbox on the vinyl.
1: Ooh, you see now why?
0: Right, I'm going to... Right, so I'm going to... Well, let's do the vinyl.
1: All right, and scratchy but catchy.
0: Yeah. For America. Now, this was out in 1986, if my memory bank served me correctly. Love this.

0: Rebecca looked very underwhelmed with this song.
1: Wasn't a big fan of that, but you chose the scratchy but catchy.
0: What about Barry White's version then?
1: Try it.
0: Oh,
1: I prefer that. Oh, it's quite deep, isn't it?
0: Oh, it's like Moogers in the building.
1: It's Moogers Meats.
0: Moogers Willies.
1: He's skipping Moogers Meats theme tune.
0: Oh.
1: Yeah, not sure about that.
0: Well, I will tell you this, love. Back in 1986, and I had hair, I used to sing this.
1: Bet you did.
0: On the way to school. And it was part of my breakfast show on the radio.
1: Yeah, Glenn used to do, before school, he used to do his own little radio
0: show. I did,
1: show,
0: half an hour, before the bus came every morning.
1: A DJ.
0: Loved it.
1: And that was after your paper round,
0: yeah,
1: which you still bear the scars of.
0: I wonder he's if that's why I'm crippled.
1: He's got a dent in
0: yes.
1: his shoulder.
0: No, that's where you keep poking me on.
1: No, it isn't. From all the years of carrying papers on your shoulder.
0: Not just papers. It was the bag. I didn't carry papers on my shoulder.
1: In the bag.
0: Yeah, but I used to have like 50 papers. And on a Wednesday, there were all the TV Times and all the women's magazines and all the supplements.
1: Supplements.
0: And then I used to dread Wednesdays. Hated Wednesdays. But guess what? Never had a shift off.
1: No, I know.
0: In the 5 years I did that paper round, I was there. Come rain or shine, dark
1: snow
0: or light, windy or not.
1: Yep. Blowing a gale, you'd be there. I can just see you with the wind blowing through your hair. You're walking like, oh, it's really windy. I've got to get my papers. I've got to give them out. I've got to be a good boy.
0: I did, and I was. I got more money around Christmas than some of the other wealthy people in the village.
1: Yeah, because people give you tips, don't
0: they? They do. In fact, I got a lot of money off some people, and I got a rollicking off somebody else because I used to use their gate as a shortcut.
1: Oh.
0: And I used to jump over, and they're like, oh, it's ruining my garden, it's ruining my garden. And then one morning, I got caught ruining someone's garden.
1: Oh, please.
0: I went downhill from there. Yeah. Right, you know, earlier we played the
1: Stevie Nicks Edge of 17.
0: And Matthew said it was Beyonce.
1: Yeah.
0: And you were like, oh,
1: it's
0: Matthew.
1: It's close, but it's actually Destiny's Child.
0: And it's this. See?
1: There you go.
0: There.
1: Why with the word we do?
0: It is that, isn't it?
1: Yeah, right, it's the same.
0: We might as well play it then.

0: So if you went to someone's party and the mum can says, well, I hope you can handle all this jelly that I have.
1: Yeah.
0: And she brings this big bowl, of jelly. Adam, you'd think you're ready for this jelly. And George is. That's the only reason he's gone to the party.
1: Mum, I come here for jelly and ice cream.
0: I brought me gift for him. Look, it's like a little monster thing I made out of plasticine.
1: Lovely.
0: Yeah. Can I have some jelly, Mrs. Jones? Like, no, your mum's coming to pick you up and you weren't welcome in the first place.
1: Jelly and ice cream, yes or no? On the
0: no,
1: chat box.
0: Absolutely not.
1: I say yes. I like jelly and ice cream.
0: I like ice cream. You see, jelly is one of those foods that you can actually get between the gaps in your teeth.
1: Yeah, you can...
0: And like do a jelly spit.
1: Do you know, my mum used to do jelly with fresh fruit in it.
0: Oh, yeah.
1: Like, in the summer, she'd do strawberry jelly.
0: Why spoil it with
1: fresh
0: fruit?
1: Strawberries
0: no.
1: in it. Oh, it was beautiful.
0: No!
1: And we used to have it with, like, cream and stuff. It was really nice.
0: Why? It's like... Oh, it's like having a cheesecake
1: nice.
0: With strawberries on top. What's the point in that?
1: Well, yeah, no, I do agree with you on that. I like it. If I'm going to have a strawberry cheesecake, I'd rather just have, like, the strawberry, like, sauce.
0: The swirl.
1: Yeah, like the swirly
0: the,
1: one.
0: The sickly, sugary swirl.
1: Yeah.
0: It's never seen in strawberry, love.
1: No.
0: It's probably the closest thing to a strawberry is the colour.
1: Matthew's with
0: jelly on a plate. Thing. You're weird, Matthew.
1: Yeah, no, jelly and ice cream is just lush.
0: I'll tell you what I do like with ice cream.
1: What?
0: Chocolate brownies.
1: Yeah, definitely. Nice fudgy brownie. Mm.
0: But you can push your jelly into a basket and never, never see the light of day, as far as I'm concerned. Bring over some your
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1: It's Elvis for Harry now. Harry loves Elvis. Don't ruin Elvis for Harry.
0: I sound like just like him.
1: Just like him.
0: Going on the toilet.
1: Yes, love.

0: That's not an Elvis I'm familiar with.
1: There you go, Elvis for Harry.
0: Why are you pretending to chew gum?
1: That's what Elvis did, isn't it?
0: No, Elvis was way cooler.
1: He had a Hubba Bubba, man.
0: Hubba Bubba. Hubba Bubba was so disappointing. Like, when you first put it in, it tastes amazing. And within about 10 minutes, all the flavour's gone.
1: You just talked over the king, man. You did. Why are you doing that?
0: You put the faders on.
1: I did.
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1: And this is Elvis.
0: Oh, my gosh, it's that song.
1: It's that song here on HWD, sponsored by Rebecca Owen.
0: Yeah.
1: And her OCD song.
0: Yeah.
1: Oh, no, now, what does it trigger?
0: This triggers that fateful night when I did the show by myself.

0: And breathe, Rebecca. Breathe.
1: I actually, no, the weird thing is I actually genuinely like that song, but when that song starts, it just takes me back to that fated night.
0: It was, it was slightly...
1: When the computer decided to do its own thing.
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0: We'll talk about doing our own thing.
1: Oh, it's Kinetic Blue.
0: We'll play this again. So we premiered it in the first hour. We played it in the second hour. And why not?
1: Because it's our show.
0: It's our show.
1: Why not?
0: It's your beautiful voice, Rebecca.
1: Thank you. This is called In the Next Room.
0: New from Kinetic Blue.

0: That sews that in. It sews that in, love. Kinetic Blow.
1: I only did them vocals yesterday.
0: You did?
1: Yesterday. I started at 2 o'clock, finished at 3 o'clock, and Mr. Jane spent the rest of the day mixing.
0: It was mixed by about, what, 8 o'clock, 9 o'clock?
1: Yeah.
0: Something like that.
1: Pretty much.
0: Well, that's another show done and dusted. Thank you, lovely lot, for listening.
1: Appreciate each and every one of you. We'll be back next week.
0: Even Matthew.
1: Oh, lovely speaking to you, Matthew.
0: Yeah.
1: We might make it a feature.
0: Special guest on the phone. We'll be back next week.
1: We will.
0: Love you lots.
1: Love you. Bye. Have a good week.

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1: Hampshire police say officers were pushed off motorbikes during anti-migrant protests in Portsmouth. Policing Minister Sarah Jones says there's no excuse for threatening behaviour.
2: The impact was felt by local residents and workers for whom the scenes will have been unnerving, as well as ferry passengers and motorists who faced delays as a result.
1: Vehicles were smashed when demonstrators tried to stop migrants being driven away to Kent. No arrests have been made, but an investigation to identify offenders has been launched. Four people have been arrested on suspicion of murder after the death of a three-month-old child who was camping with family in Staffordshire. The two men and two women have been released on bail. Andy Burnham and the US President have agreed the need to work towards a ceasefire in Ukraine. Downing Street says the Prime Minister and Donald Trump spoke on the phone this afternoon. And the King says the Duke and Duchess of Sussex remain private citizens. It's after Harry and Meghan returned to the UK last month. From Radio News Hub, I'm Lucy Gorman-Lee.
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1: Rain moving southwards across England and Wales, turning heavy. Blustery showers in the north with strong winds. A low of 10 degrees Celsius.
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1: Officers became the target for anti-migrant protesters in Portsmouth. That's what the head of Hampshire Police says after activists attempted to block the road leading away from the RNLI lifeboat station after migrants were brought to shore. Policing Minister Sarah Jones says disorder won't be tolerated.
2: Peaceful protest is a fundamental part of our democracy, but so too is the right of other citizens to go about their lives without undue interference.
1: The Duke and Duchess of Sussex will remain private citizens. That's what the King says in a letter on his behalf. Harry and Meghan returned to the UK with their children last month. Jaguar Land Rover are axing 4,000 jobs. The car manufacturer says it'll mainly impact office roles. It's in an effort to cut their global workforce by over £1 billion. And Saturday Night Live UK have a new cast member for season two. It's Freddie Meredith. The new series starts this weekend. That's the latest from Radio News Hub. I'm Lucy Gorman-Lee.
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1: Rain moving southwards across England and Wales, turning heavy. Blustery showers in the north with strong winds. A low of 10 degrees Celsius.
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1: Hampshire police say officers were pushed off motorbikes during anti-migrant protests in Portsmouth. The force say it's investigating potential assaults and criminal damage after vehicles were smashed when demonstrators tried to stop migrants being driven away to Kent. Policing Minister Sarah Jones says there's no excuse for threatening behaviour.
2: Disorder of any kind will never be tolerated. And those who cross the line from peaceful protest into illegality will face the full force of the law.
1: A manhunt's been launched in Scotland after a fatal hit and run near Edinburgh Airport. Police say it happened near Newbridge this morning after reports of a crash between four cars. Two women and a man left the scene on foot. Jaguar Land Rover are axing 4,000 jobs. The car manufacturer says it'll mainly impact office roles. And Liam and Noel Gallagher are described as emotional when discussing their reunion in a new Oasis documentary. From Radio News Hub, I'm Lucy Gorman-Lee.
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1: Heavy rain slowly clearing for a brighter day for many, feeling fresh. Winds gradually easing with some showers, a high of 19 degrees Celsius.
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1: Hampshire Police say officers were pushed off motorbikes during anti-migrant protests in Portsmouth. The force say it's investigating potential assaults and criminal damage after vehicles were smashed when demonstrators tried to stop migrants being driven away to Kent. Policing Minister Sarah Jones says there's no excuse for threatening behaviour.
2: The impact was felt by local residents and workers for whom the scenes will have been unnerving, as well as ferry passengers and motorists who face delays as a result.
1: The King says the Duke and Duchess of Sussex remain private citizens. That's in a letter published on Charles's behalf after Harry and Meghan returned to the UK with their children last month. The Prime Minister spoke to Donald Trump about the war in Ukraine. Andy Burnham and the US President agreed the need to work on a ceasefire in the country in a phone call. And Saturday Night Live UK has a new cast member for season two. It's Freddie Meredith. It starts this weekend. From Radio News Hub, I'm Lucy Gorman-Lee.
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1: Heavy rain slowly clearing for a brighter day for many, feeling fresh. Winds gradually easing with some showers, a high of 19 degrees Celsius.

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1: Officers became the target for anti-migrant protesters in Portsmouth. That's what the head of Hampshire Police says after activists attempted to block the road leading away from the RNLI lifeboat station after migrants were brought to shore. Policing Minister Sarah Jones says disorder won't be tolerated.
2: Peaceful protest is a fundamental part of our democracy, but so too is the right of other citizens to go about their lives without undue interference.
1: A manhunt's been launched in Scotland after a fatal hit and run near Edinburgh Airport. Police say it happened near Newbridge after reports of a crash between four cars. Two women and a man left the scene on foot before officers arrived. The average price to buy a house in the UK fell last month. Lloyd says it's the first annual decrease since the end of 2023. And Liam and Noel Gallagher are described as emotional when discussing their reunion in a new Oasis documentary. From Radio News Hub, I'm Lucy Gorman-Lee.
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1: Heavy rain slowly clearing for a brighter day for many, feeling fresh. Winds gradually easing with some showers, a high of 19 degrees Celsius.
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1: Ed Miliband is set to announce sanctions on Israeli settlements.